0: Be clear.
1: Copy, 18945 Lake George Boulevard. Current address can be a permit burn. All other units can hold in quarters. You'll remain on scene, 1900. 3 and 46, 1900.

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2: Ramirez, 31.
3: 31.
2: Seven 4 0 3 West Circle. We had a female yelling for help. She gave us the address. Now keeps yelling in a male saying, "Get out! We're trying to get one."
3: Carry.
2: 1902.
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2: Roy Apartments, 7805 East River Road, for now and hang up. From a 911 only phone within 19 meters, unable to call back.
1: Right.
2: That's okay.

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0: 504.
2: I'm not going to dispatch. 504.
3: 504.
2: Building smoke alarm set up by Burke Food. Building's been reset. You can show high tension for clear.
3: Copy. Building smoke alarm was set up by Burke Food. Alarm has been reset. Units are clear. 1904.
0: Tower 25. We got voice on the back.
3: So Victor 21 clear. I'll take the 911.
4: Give out copy. I'm making contact.
3: Super 21. 1904.
0: 1904.

0: Three Heights 33.
1: Three Heights 33.
2: Bravo 37, clear.
0: Or place Heights 31, he's aware.
1: 1905.
3: Bravo 37, 1905.
4: Three
1: Heights 32.
4: 31 and I are coming in to the area. You can...
1: 1906.
5: Lieutenant 1.
1: Tamir 25 will be inside tracking. Charge 25, 1906.

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1: 1543, copy.
0: 1906.
2: 2800, Oak Grove, Lieutenant 1.
0: Oak Grove, Lieutenant 1.
2: It is a confirmed permit burn, and I'll be clear.
0: Confirm. Permit burn, you'll be clear, 1907.

0: There are three, two.
1: Nova dispatch, Queen Alpha, rescue 2 is clear.
0: Harvey says that the male left the area on foot, last seen wearing a white shirt and blue jeans, Hispanic male, 20 years old. Unknown direction.
2: I'll be checking.
0: 977.
1: Nova dispatch, rescue 2 is clear, 977.

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1: 36.
0: Two 540 Fair Oak Avenue for a GPS medical alarm. I'll land en route.
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2: Three zebra 48, second phone call follow-up.
0: The group home, 789 Alden Way. We have a 47-year-old male that's requesting to go to the hospital for depression. And what's wrong?
1: Copy. Copy.
2: 1910.
0: 1910.
1: 2034, Alden.
2: 2034, 1911.

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1: Mary 33.
0: You've been my call, and I'll be out on that West Circle call.
1: Okay, 1913.

0: All clear, sir. I'm clear.
1: You are there, sir. 1915.

0: You guys are due.
1: 3 out of 40.
2: 40.
1: Bittersweet Street and Punk Lake Boulevard. Kids welfare of a male laying in the grass. One call approached him and said he was feeling thirsty.
2: Copy.
1: 1917.
2: 3 out of 46, I got it.
0: Meet RP at Dollar Tree for an escort to 4669 Monroe Street. We do not have all the answers for our line of questioning. The caller called from a business line nearby and they're not answering the callback.
2: 3 out of 46, I got it.
1: 346,
0: 1917.
1: 1917. 2037. 37. 8165, 174th Court. For a male in his 80s that possibly broke his hip while playing pickleball and hopping route.
2: Casper.
1: 1918.

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0: Transformation House, 2532 Ferry Street, see caller for a theft report.
1: Copy.
2: 1920.
3: 2 Marine
2: 25. Marine 25. Marine, be on the medical. 49 can cancel.
3: Number 49, you may cancel.
1: 10-4, I'm checking on the 911 call now.
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0: Trucking Company 6300 Bunker Lake Boulevard. Caller was requesting assistance, calming down autistic daughter. Now starting name on a short hold.
1: Yep.
0: 1923. Three Union 35, phone call hit and run.
1: Yep.
0: 1924.

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1: Right, 32.
0: Ben.
1: 36.
2: Great, 32.
1: I'm in route to 466 on Monroe Street Northeast for 1 adult female.
0: Walgreens 2134 Bunker Lake Boulevard for theft in progress, old paper electronics taking them out of the packaging. Charged as 2 black males wearing black hoodies and gray sweatpants. 1925.
3: 3 Mary 31.
2: 3 31.
3: 1543. Why routine cleared in for chest pain?
0: 1543.
2: 1925.
3: Advise Alina that the patient is pregnant as well.
1: Can you have Minnesota 1, Tom Boy, 138, my call?
2: Copy.
0: 1926.
4: 3 out of 46.
0: 3 out of 46.
4: I'm coming to you if you hang up with Stassa and call them.
0: 1926.
2: 40 to 41.
5: 48, 41.
2: 264 105th Avenue for a 64-year-old female that feels like she's going to pass out and possibly has a fever. Her hands are shaking and let's run.
5: Copy.
2: 1927.
0: 3 North
2: 4.
3: 3 North 40.
0: 1927.
4: North 30, I'll take her.
0: 2 North 30, 1927.

0: 331, phone call domestic.
1: Hey, 31, can I be keeping and panning over you and out to the escort?
0: Copy, 1928.
2: Mary 33.
0: Mary 33.
2: Deploying UAS.
0: Copy, 1928.

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0: 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There are 4 vehicles involved in a property damage accident. No injuries. We'll be advising stay shortly.
1: Copy.
0: And we'll think it was actually called in by a trooper.
2: True David 09, show me out on that.
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1: Hey. 1906. Okay, dispatch, you can show SBM Chief 7 en route to 65 at 105th BI.
2: SBM Chief 7 is en route 1936.
0: And Judy with 37, we're starting ambulance to stage. One of the parties feel dizzy.
3: Copy.
0: And correction, not stage. We're starting a rescue as well.
3: Copy.
0: 1936.
3: Okay, dispatch. Trust me, Imogen 1 en route to Central 105th.
2: Just yes, Imogen 1 is en route, 1936.
3: 3D 9. You can cancel rescue for now. I'll let you know if we need them.
0: Copy, 1936.
2: 2800 to SVM fire en route to the PEI. Per squad, you may stand down for now. Union 31, car status.
3: 31, we're fine.
2: Copy, unit line is staged.
1: SVM units, copy. You can show us clear.
3: Copy.
2: SVM units are clear, 1937. 1937.
4: For Unit 08, a line is cleared in. We're on the south side of the building if they want to take the parking lot just to the east of it.
2: For Unit 08, 1937.

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1: 3Dima 35.
0: One 920 111th Avenue for a 42-year-old female that's not feeling well and having diarrhea. Ambulance route.
2: 3Dima 9. I want it to cancel.
0: 3Dima 9.
2: 3Dima 32.
0: 3Dima 32.
2: Can you show me a route to 4755 Central Avenue Northeast with one adult female, starting mileage 26462.
0: 1938.

0: Information for cars on traffic complaint last seen in the area of 8800 Griggs Avenue for a dirt bike that's speeding down the road. No follower. Case numbers 7700-1939.
1: Three David 38, you start 2 Twin or 2 Citywide, please.
0: Three David 38, 1939.

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1: David 37, just want to confirm state is responding as well.
2: 10-4.
0: 2 out of 36.
1: Okay, thank you.
2: 1940.
0: 1672, 140 in the lane. Tell my delay, caller stating landlord and friends broke into his house. 1940.
3: Guys, they're still arriving. Ending miles 26462.
2: 1032, 1940.
4: 1230 off.
0: 2 out of 30, 1940.

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1: Got it.
0: The line is in route, 1944.
2: Two Adam 36. You still on the phone with the caller?
0: Negative.

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2: 3 Adam 46, far as clear.
0: Northbound Central at Cloverleaf Parkway for a 2-vehicle Papa Damage accident. We'll be advising state.
2: 3 Adam 46, 1947.
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0: Buffalo Wild Wings, 3395 River Rapids Drive for a two-vehicle property damage.
3: Copy.
0: 1950.

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0: I'm going to be clear. I'm in traffic at Sam King Henry, 899, 109th and Central.
1: 1951.

0: Center, 3850 Stinson Boulevard. There's a male at the location that's harassing an older female. The male is babbling, and the female's been trying to get away from him. He's possibly out of influence. Described as a black male that's bald.
1: Copy.
0: 1956.
2: Forest 50, I'll back to it for
0: 40. 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

0: 107th and Davenport for a verbal domestic between a male and a female. RP felt that the female got in the car against her will. They were in a black Dodge Challenger, possibly going towards Target. License plate is William Ida Charles King Edward David.
1: Copy.
0: 1958.
2: 3 David 35 as well.
0: 3 David 35, 1958.

Richard King cars and traffic complaint. Last seen eastbound Robinson Drive from Hanson Boulevard for a white pickup truck with red markings, license, yellow Nora George, 5140. Driving recklessly and revving the engine. No follower, broadcast 7724-2004.

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0: 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I'll line and rescue on out.
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2: 2021.
0: Avanti Treatment Center, 10300 Flanders Street. There's a juvenile that just ran from the location after attempting suicide by taping something around their neck. It's a 16-year-old female, left towards the Avanti sign, white female, wearing a black shirt, possible pajama pants.
1: Copy.
0: 2021.
2: You're on with 36, car status.
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1: We have a traffic complaint with a follower. Last thing going westbound. Westbound on Cloverleaf from Central for a group of juvenile females that were swerving into Arby's lane and not wearing a seatbelt. They're driving a black BMW. Plate is 0 Mary 0 193.
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0: 10865 University Avenue. Checked the area for a male on a bicycle that approached the RP, asking him if he had any marijuana. RP felt threatened. Did not see any weapons on the male. It was a black male wearing a blue t-shirt and black shorts. Last seen going towards McDonald's.
1: Copy.
0: 10-26. Did you have a 10 status?
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0: Five 1 0 9 Washington Streets for an unknown issue. We can hear a female crying in the background, and she's requesting a Spanish translator. We're working on further.
1: Red 32, copy.
0: Prison 8. Two doors 20, vehicle lockout.
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1: Rad 32, are you still on the phone with ERP?
2: 2034, 2031.
3: Phase 32, 10-4, registering a line of the stage for the injury due to the physical domestic and sounds like the cousin left in a vehicle. Plate is Sam Lincoln William 191.
1: Phase 32, copy. With their direction of travel?
3: Left. Phase 32, it's going to be a white Hyundai last thing going south on a Washington.
1: Phase 32, copy.
3: Phase 32.

Information requires on traffic complaint for a vehicle that was speeding, possibly going westbound 694 from 65. It's a four-door Lexus, smaller SUV, light in color. Unknown plate, state will be advised. No follower, broadcast number is 7758-2034.

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3: 38, 38.
2: Recycle, no plate, northbound, central at 125th. 2039.

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0: Cooter, 6161, Highway 65. We're now hanging within 19 meters. 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
1: Hook Chapel Engine 2 is arriving and clearing at 2041.

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0: 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Victor 231. Robert Paul George, 367, 1620, 237th. Vehicle's pulling into the driveway.
1: 251.
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0: Columbus City Park, 8762 165th Avenue. 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Apparently in a Burgundy Buick. I don't know if she was aware about the call.
1: Danforth.
0: 2254.

0: 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There are juveniles that are throwing rocks and other items into other people's property. Said that one of the juveniles left the area. Believe they live at 787. Or believe they live at this location.
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0: 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Type the location for a runaway juvenile for Blaine.
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0: 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Checked one mail. That's been sick for a while and garage door still someone left open.
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0: 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I'll land and rescue note. 2108. 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
1: 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Charlotte 24, car status.
0: Over 26, stable for now.
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0: Okay, dispatch, can I have a rescue 3's route?
1: Can I have a rescue 3's route, 2112. 3 out of 46, you can cancel per caller.
0: Got it, clear.
1: 2112.
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0: 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You did Lincoln 762. 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Cutter River Boulevard. 2114.
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0: Northbound Central at Cloverleaf, we have a caller advising that the carnival is causing a traffic jam.
1: Copy.
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0: 13091. Erskine Street, we had a 911 hangar within 14 meters. We have phone history at this location for medicals and domestics. On callback, it rings a few times and then goes silent.
1: Copy.
2: 2119. 3 Union 35, have the last D door.
0: 3 Union 35, 21 19.
1: 3 Union 35, fire broken flames. Yeah.
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0: 1751 Main Street. We have now an open line within 11 meters. Can hear.
3: King 24.
0: Please O'Neill.
1: Gabby.
0: 2119.
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3: Gabby.
2: 2120.
4: Okay, dispatch, Grand Rapids Rescue 3 is clear.
2: Grand Rapids Rescue 3 is clear, 2120.

0: David 49, traffic.
1: David 49.
0: Henry Frampton, 513, southbound, University, south of 101st.
1: 21, 21.

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1: Logan Dispatch, you show Ramsey Rescue 2, clear of SSS.
2: Yes, sir.
3: Ramsey Rescue 2, clear 2122.
0: One 11971, Kenyon Street. RP is not at the location, but heard a loud boom on the camera, and now the dog is overreacting. Concerned that X's correction. Concerned that cousin's ex possibly broke into the location.
4: Copy.
0: 2122.
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1: 3 David 37, I don't know if anyone is in the house. No one should be in there.
0: 4K22. The Meadows Apartments, 1714 121st Avenue, in apartment 2 for a 19-year-old female having difficulty breathing. I'll line and rescue her out.
2: Copy.
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0: Oxbow Bend Apartments, 3101 111th Avenue, apartment 114. 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
0: Cell phone on 65 at 93rd Lane for a property damage accident. There's a vehicle in the ditch.
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0: 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You can clear it for now, please.
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0: Lincoln Point R at 831, Hanson South at 133rd. 36 is what, ma'am?
1: 2136.

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1: 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Do you have a 10 set of?
0: I'm fine.
1: 12 and 40. Do you have a 36 status?
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0: One 545 Osborne Road. Check the welfare of a female across the street from the location. Unknown address. RP is hearing a little girl screaming for help.
1: Copy.
0: 2044.
2: 2025. I'll respond to.
0: 2025. 2144.
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0: Promo 5, copy, and there's a 5 to 10 minute time delay. RP's no longer hearing it.
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1: 248.
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1: 3833.
0: William Tom, 8846, 900 block of 49th Avenue.
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0: Central and 44th Avenue. RP is hearing a female screaming in the area. Possibly coming from the lot to the southwest of the location.
1: Okay.
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0: in the area of Ferry and Fremont. 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
0: We're working on it.

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0: Walmart, 1851 Bunker Lake Boulevard, for a theft in progress. Female, concealed items in her purse. 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
1: Copy, I'm a rider.
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1: 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I'm clear.
0: 2206.

0: Okay, dispatch. SPM 24 is arriving. Yeah. Investigating in command.
1: 335, Lost Ogdenville. SPM 24 is arriving. Investigating in command at 2207.
2: 335, okay.
1: 2207.

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1: 2037, 2207. Three King 34.
2: 34.

0: Hyderabad Indian Grill, 2711 Queen Rapids Boulevard, for a male, 60 plus years old, laying on the ground unconscious. He is breathing. I'm going to rush you in and out.
1: Okay, wait.
0: 2208.
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0: Bravo 38, the line is in cancel. The cars are clear.
1: Bravo 38, 22 and 12. 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
1: Okay, dispatch. You can still ask me. That's clear, Unity.
2: 3040.
0: All SWIM units are clear Unity at 2214. 21455 Pinnaker Road. Color pointing a truck in the area, speeding and possibly doing burnouts.
2: Copy.
0: 2214.

0: 3 Bravo 3-8. Ferry Street, Calhoun Street, car following a hit and run suspect, currently northbound on the ferry.
1: Copy.
0: 2215.
2: Ferry 136 cars will be at Melton Dip related. What was the name of the business? Melton Dip.
3: Thank you, 15.

0: 3x38, suspect vehicle is going to be a red pickup truck, license Tom Zebra, Union 190, which does come back to a red Chevy Silverado.
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0: 2216.
1: 2216.
3: For Bravo 37, could you get an update across?
0: 37, we'll check.

0: information for cars and a traffic complaint. Westbound 694 from East River Road. It's a dark color sedan, no headlights, no blinker. Plate given Tom Adam Yellow 484. Just clear on a blue Ford Fusion. No followers, safe advised. Case 884-2217.
1: Okay, so I'm approaching bunker now.
2: Sure, Kevin.
1: 2217.
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1: 2217.
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0: Florida 65. Negative, David Carr, routine to my stop.
1: David 34. Can you back the Ida car at the 9400 block of Polk Street on the traffic stop?
2: Negative, I'll be out on traffic at 21. Can you resign?
1: 4041.
2: 3035, go ahead.
1: The 9400 block of the Polk Street, 4065 needs someone to back them.
2: Copy and route.
1: 2221.
0: Okay, dispatch, Green Rapids Rescue 3 is clear.
3: 2 North 3. Green Rapids Rescue 3 is clear, 2222.
4: North
3: 2. 14852 Durant Street for a 9-1 open line within 21 meters, hearing dogs barking and a male yelling at them to lay down.
4: Good.
3: 2222.
5: 2 Lincoln 30, I'll take it.
3: 2 Lincoln 30, 2222.

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2: Okay, dispatch, Green Rapids Rescue 3 is clear.
3: Green Rapids Rescue 3 is clear, 2224.
0: No plates on a sports bike. 49th and University.
1: 2224. You do have a 35, you may cancel. Do you have a copy? 2224. 3136. 3 William 36. Terrace Park, 410 79th Avenue. RP advising there are hundreds of people at the park after closing. Copy. 2224.

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1: Pick up.
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1: Stop.
2: Eraser, Joe.
0: 2238.
3: Eraser, Joe.
4: 2 Lincoln 38.
2: I'll be out on the curb at Orlick Park in the north parking lot.
0: 2 Lincoln 38, 2238.
3: 2238. 3136, Carcetta.
2: 3645, thank you.
3: 2238.
0: 3 King 32.
1: King 32.
0: 13040 Raven Street for a vehicle versus house personal injury accident. Driver did flee the scene as well. Rescue me in the line, I know.
1: Copy.
0: 2238.
1: King 33.
0: 3 King 33.
1: Can you work on that direction that the driver fled to?
3: Did you have a 36 fire complaint?
4: Copy.
0: Hey, firm, we're gonna know.
3: 2239.
2: 3235, I have it.
3: 3235, 2239.

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1: 37.
2: Okay, dispatch, can I have the dress code 30, 13040 Raven Street?
0: Walmart 4369 Ball Road. There's a male that has a tote full of items and tried to walk out the door. The door was locked, so he may be going to the other door now. Black male, about 30 years old, wearing a white tank top and black shorts.
1: Copy.
0: 2240.

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3: 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Ambassador Boulevard in El Dorado.
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0: 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Can we take the channel for a minute here? We're going to start a perimeter. Our driver's going west to northwest of our location towards Coon Creek Boulevard. 3831.
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0: Sir, Schmitzel for a motorcycle, please.
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2: Traffic to the channel, driver going westbound. While I try to move to Nogatak 1, 2242.
1: 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They're currently in the back of the store.
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6: 2K25, Mike, you're good. 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
0: 532, 2243. King 24, I'll take 131st, Verdun. 3 King 30, is there a canine that's concerned in the county here? There's a potential that our driver's injured.
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0: Maybe 1 Uplander and 128th.
3: Seven.
0: You can hang up
3: there. Yeah, 30 to Tran. Were you starting up here with the drone or no?
4: Yeah, 37, copy.
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6: I'm arriving with it. I'm at Bird in here, 131st. I'll launch from here.
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1: Okay, dispatch, can have rescue 3's arrived.
2: Oh, wait, go ahead.
1: Copy, rescue 3's arrived, 2248.
0: The RO lives at 2348 130th Lane. Do you want us to do a knock and talk?
2: Yeah, so you should go over there.
3: 1332.
4: Four perimeter cars. Description is a male about 5'8", 140 pounds, and a black hoodie with a silver or white emblem on the front.
3: Copy. Male about 5'8", 140, black hoodie with a silver or white emblem on the front. 20.

0: Oh, wait, who's doing the knock and talk?
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0: Okay, who's Kevin? Might have found a name on a pill bottle here. We'll get it to you before you head over there.
1: Zebra 59, I'm arriving.
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0: 33, you copy?
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2: There's a gentleman walking his bike southbound from 130th on Bergen right now, but he came from the north, just so you know. He's been advised to go home.
1: Copy.
3: I think I saw that guy walking. He's not sounding like he's going to match the description. And right now, the RO is the suspect we have.
0: Look at this. That's me, sir. NTD, officer one and up.
1: NTD, officer one is in route, 2251.
0: Copy. I just didn't want him in the area for the canine.
4: Come on, 33.
3: Mary 33.
5: Looking at RO's address on the drone, it does not look like there's anybody outside right now.
4: Georgetown Apartments, 5680 East River Road, Unit 309. For possible vehicle theft in progress right from the main entrance, possibly two males, but unable to get a full description. They were grabbing tools from another vehicle we're working on further.
3: Howdy.
4: 2252.
6: I copy. Our alleged driver description is not matching our RO here. Do you guys want to at least give a knock, make sure the thing is an unreported stolen or something?
7: Yeah, I'm outside the house waiting for a second.
0: Who's going to back that lady?
7: I can swing down there.
0: Okay, thank you.
4: And they were there three. Unknown if they're trying to take the vehicle, if they're just trying to break into it, they can just see someone outside of the entrance working on it.
3: Car's got it.
4: 2253.

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1: Okay. 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Said it was too dark to see.
3: Copy, thank you.
1: 2258.
2: We're making contact with the wife. She's just going to make sure that the husband is home. Wake him up, and then we'll get rolling to confirm everything.
0: Copy that.
4: Just an update on the description of the suspect. The homeowner is reporting he's a younger, possibly black male or mixed, unknown, early 20s.
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1: 2-24.
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6: 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Zebra 18, if you're free, do you mind going to 131st and I call the fact near Hanson?
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0: Ross, we're all ready. Everybody's taken care of here.
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4: 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Coon Creek, Main Hanson, and Main, or I'm sorry, Hanson 131st.
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7: Perimeter cars, just give one more round of canine announcements. We're just rolling here.

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1: David 49, it's my go-to.
2: Yeah, if people don't have spots that are good, just keep moving east. Or South River, don't be made.

0: Look at this, that's Goose Over MDG, Gosser 1 Alpha.
1: MDG, Gosser 1 is in round 2304.

0: 129th and Raven. There's a white Volvo that's been combing the area pretty heavily here. Per drone.
1: Okay, yep, we got eyes on them. They just went southbound Raven.
0: Registers to Ramsey, so it doesn't really fit the area here, so I'm not sure if they're here to pick somebody up or not.
1: And they just turned eastbound. I'm guessing that's going to be 128th or 127th.
2: King 30, me and Hughes are over here. We're trying to intercept it.
0: Copy. And we got a drone overhead just following it temporarily as well. That 129th in Shenandoah now.
2: Okay. I see you here. Coming south, right?
0: Yes, sir.

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1: Wait, I still...
2: No, goodness, bear trains are rescue ones in a row.
3: 2X24, 2007.
4: K9's still trying to acquire right near the call location. We just had a homeowner come out and say that he believes that the suspect ran eastbound. It would have been from 130th and Raven. So we're just trying to acquire from these back.
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2: I got it. I got that vehicle stopped at 127th and Shenandoah, Frank Zebra, Nora, 988.
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3: Do you have a few more officers to the area for 2024 at Yummy Bites? 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
7: Mary 33, I copy. I'm in route to the high scores. Rim River Lieutenant 21 responding to Lackawanna.
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0: We don't need any additional officers here. We just need a female officer if there's one from a different agency for a search.
3: 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Stand by.
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0: 25, do you copy?
1: Yeah, go ahead.
0: Do they have any camera footage or something to try and get a suspect description?
1: They did not. Backman's working on neighbors.
0: Copy.

0: I spoke with a neighbor across the street. He said he got home at about 10:36, and he had seen the four-way flashers on the Blazer, and then he seen the vehicle take off at a high rate of speed. And then I just spoke with the owner of the vehicle again. He said his keys for his truck are missing, and they were in the garage. So we might be working with a burglary, too.
1: Copy. 8:30 with that info. Do you want to see if Stan will bring the bird?
2: Copy that, Space Ranger. Rescue 1's ready.
3: Rescue 1's ready. 2311.
4: K-19, we're not picking anything up right now. We're working eastbound from 2139 131st. I'm still just trying to acquire here.
2: K-30 to that drone team. Did you guys see this Volvo stop anywhere, pull into a driveway or anything?
5: No, it just kept kind of circling the area. There weren't too many streets that it didn't drive down here.
2: Okay. Claims he was picking up his kid. He does have a 14-year-old with him from babysitting, but obviously with our new info and potential description, I'm a little curious about that.
4: K-9 team is going to be checking an open garage in the backyard of 2123 131st.

0: David 49 to King 30, you guys want me to float over there in case you need relief on that other canine now that the Chargers are expanding?
1: Yeah, you can come up.
0: Copy.

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1: David 49.
0: I'm going to be cleared en route to that Coon Rapids call.
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1: 2800 to Rum River, Lieutenant 21. You may cancel for squad on scene.
2: I'm not getting anything east. I don't know if you want to try working westbound once you get here, but I'm still just not getting anything.
1: 36. All right.
3: Copy that. I'll be clear.
0: 11040, Fergus Street, Unit B as in boy. RP can hear kids yelling for someone to get out of here.
1: Lieutenant 21, clear 2315.
4: Copy.
3: 3-King-30, I'll be clear on that stop.
0: 2015. 3-King-30, 2315.
5: 3-David-35, from the current, I've lost.
0: 3-David-35, 2315.
3: 08-30 or 34, can one of you take Main and Hanson? Our east side still open over there. 2-King-25, I got there. Copy, thanks.

0: canine and drone, have you guys went over by the park that is Wildwood Park?
1: No, not yet. Drone's just back up in the air. You want him to head over there?
0: Yep. 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
1: Flying there now?

0: Goose, just to confirm with you, your witness at the scene said that he was last seen running westbound?
1: 10-4.
0: Okay. Was it, like, directly westbound or north or south from there, cutting across?
1: She was pointing more to the south, but basically directly across.
0: Copy.

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0: Okay, our game plan right now is right now we're at the corner of 131st and Shenandoah working eastbound. We're going to continue eliminating east, and then David 49 is going to meet us back at the call location pending you don't find anything, and we're going to eliminate the west.
1: We copy you.
0: All right, now we're on a strong track east into Wildwood Park through the bike path.

0: drone. 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
1: Just you guys.
0: Okay.

0: Zebra 59 to David 49. 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You can take yours out if you want.
1: All right. 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
0: Can you get North Star Towing started to pull a car from the house?
1: Copy 2329.

0: David 49 of the King cars. Did any of you search that car?
1: King 30, you're talking about the crash motor vehicle, correct?
0: Yeah, 10-4. I saw some sort of case or wallet maybe under the car, but I didn't want to touch anything.
1: We took a good look through. We had some pill bottles and stuff. Almost everything was ROs.
0: Copy.
1: Car's brand new, so it was pretty clean.
0: Copy.

0: 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I'll be clear and then wrong, trying to catch up to a white Dodge Ram northbound Central 49.
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0: 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Do you have an update?
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0: K9 to perimeter squads. We're back at the call location. David 49 is going to pull his dog out, and we're going to go to the west this time.
1: Oh, wait, I got you.
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1: Prima Giorgio.
2: K9 team still in front of 13010. We're working south on the west side of the road.
0: 616 left, Ryerdale's court for puzzle break in progress. RP said that their back door was wide open. We're working on further.
1: Copy.
0: 2042.

0: 333, not hearing anyone.
1: Okay, how many people are inside?
0: At least four, we'll confirm. Four people total.
1: How's that?
0: 2345.
2: Mary, 24 arriving.
0: 2024, 2345.
3: Coon Rapids, do you want to shift the perimeter south into the west here instead of north and east?

0: surgery. Copy.
1: Yep, go ahead.
0: Are you guys pretty confident with the elimination of the East?

0: Yeah, I would say so. If you want to shift that perimeter to the west more, just since that's what we're working, I'd say go for it. I don't know if we're going to go back and try one more time from the call location, but I would say you're good to shift it.
1: All right. There's a couple cars that could go on Griffin Lake 131st and maybe Griffin Lake and 35th. That'll be all right.
0: Drone, you saw the yard that we were standing in, correct, that you just left from?
2: Yeah, I'm doing a battery swap, and then I can head back up there again. I didn't see anything when I did the grid search in this whole area.
0: Okay, yeah, there's some pretty heavy coverage over us, but we believe that we were on them when we were running that marshland. So whenever you get up, why don't you just come back, circle that, and then catch back up with us.
2: Thank you, Abby.
0: And once you make it back and you're back over ahead of us, just continue to clear ahead of us. We got a lot of fences that we're playing with right now.
2: Copy. Give me like 30 seconds.
3: Three, two.
4: Where are the occupants that live in the house?
3: They should be downstairs.
4: Copy. I have eyes on a female on the main floor, northeast or northwest corner.
3: Copy. We'll get her exact location.
4: Thank you.
3: 23-48.

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0: We'll ask them for, give them garage code.

0: And Three Mary Three too. The RP said that they're all on the main floor. I don't exactly where.
1: No good dispatch. Heights Rescue 3 copies the phone call request. We're going to be en route to the address. Mary 33.
0: Mary 33.
2: Heights Rescue 3 copies. 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
1: 10-4, we'll reserve the channel for Philly if all the traffic can move to Anoka TAC 2.
0: I want one car on the back of the house, the other three up to the front door. Can somebody just call into the homeowner and tell them to let us in? Never mind. They're at the front door. 4-8-4-9, we'll be in the house checking.
1: Howdy.

0: His info, UAS is not wanting to launch any longer for whatever reason right now.
1: Copy.
0: We're going to...
1: Do we have a free car? Or never mind. Do we have a free car in the area of 130th and Thrush?
2: Ross, you got me and Adam who are back at the original address. Do you need something?
1: Oh, never mind. We just had a single dude walking in the roadway right over here, but there's a fire in there. He's good.
2: I copy. I'll leave it up to you, Ross, to decide when to cut this here if we're not getting much. I don't know what exactly you guys have done up until this point.
1: Okay, we're gonna go two houses from where we were, and then we're gonna work that other side of the marsh just to eliminate it, and then we'll probably call it if we don't get anything again around that open marsh area.
2: Copy, sounds good.

0: Hey, Ross, I got the UAS back up for you. We're moving back eastbound from those addresses on 130th and Thrush, just working our way back towards that marsh.
1: Copy and route.

0: Fran Adagio.
1: They didn't hear noises in the house or anything. The back door was found standing open. The deal about the broken screen door, that's not a factor anymore. So we're just concerned about the door being open.
2: All right, we're going to clear this shed back here, 24, if you can clear that corner.
3: Yep, give me 30 seconds here.

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0: All right, drone, just stay with us here and check a couple backyards. 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But we're just going to check that marsh, and then we'll probably call it. Or we will call it.
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1: Drone and K-9, when you have a chance, check across the street, kind of in the wood line there. I got a weird heat signature, but I can't tell what it is.
2: Copy, is it going to be the house directly across the street from us on 130th?
1: It's going to be to the right of that.
2: Copy. Can you tell if it's this one with like the three or four cars in the driveway?
1: So to the right of that, where you're looking, you should have, like, a wood line. I got a weird heat source coming from within there, but I can't tell.
2: Okay, just keep eyes on it. We're going to keep checking a couple of these.

0: The house I'm looking at is 2296 130th Avenue. It's going to be towards the front door, but to the left in the wood line.
1: Copy. Just keep eyes on it, and we'll circle back after this. 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

0: 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We just had a vehicle roll up on 130th. Keep eyes on that and see if anybody breaks from, like, the wood line jumps in.
1: From 130th and where?
0: Right in front of where we are.

0: Yeah, I came to drone.
1: Good.
0: There's a half burn fire in the backyard. Is the heat signature you're looking at right in the backyard?
1: Backyard of which location?
0: Sorry, the address that you said that had that weird heat signature.
1: So this one is in the front yard towards the road here. Just in the wood patch. I do see bonfires all around so far, so.
2: I don't get dispatch from High Trusty 3.
0: Okay, I copy.
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0: 36.
1: Roger. 11228, they're shooting for possible domestic. We're hearing several people yelling at each other. They're not responding to us.
0: Copy.
1: Hi, Miss.

0: Rob, you copy?
1: Yeah, go ahead.
0: I don't think we're going to get a whole lot here. I'm ready to cut it.
1: Yep, we just finished the marshland. We're coming out. You guys can probably tear it down, and we'll just check a couple spots on our way back.
0: I copy. King 30, you can clear the channel. Thank you.
2: King 30, 10 minutes.
1: David, 36. 36.
3: Hey, Roth, you can disregard that high spot I saw. I cleared it with the drone.
2: The line disconnected, and we now have the female back on the line, stating that everything is fine, but she had gotten into a fight. She's refusing help.
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0: 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There's no cars in the driveway.
1: Copy.
0: 18 minutes.

0: Glenfield Park Estates, 8615 Groveland Court, Unit 306. 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
0: 10 minutes.

0: 109th Place Apartments, 2400 109th Avenue, Apartment 303, caller reporting an intoxicated male in the vestibule, possibly on drugs as well, was throwing items around and is currently laying on the ground.
1: Yeah.
0: 21 minutes.

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0: I just had a motorcycle pull into 21647 Cedar Drive, trying to locate him.
1: 21 minutes.
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0: 2 King 25. The male is a white male, heavier, wearing a pink t-shirt and blue shorts. Caller says that he's acting erratic and making strange noises. He is still in the vestibule.
1: First copy.
0: 25 minutes.
2: 2 0 for 32. 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

0: 11186 Hanson Boulevard for a male female physical domestic. The male hit the female in the face, currently in the driveway and the road near the garages. Call takers working on more.
1: Got it.
0: 31 minutes.
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0: Minnesota license plate, Boy, Edward, Adam, Mike, Sam, King, India, 37th and Central.
1: Thank you.

0: 37F38 call. He's aware.
1: 2King23. Caller says the subjects are now near the townhouse office. Our call taker can hear the parties yelling in the background.
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0: King 32, I heard they're cleared in. Can you 10-9 the last portion?
1: There is, there.
2: I have them proper restraints. We have them now, the same.
3: There is 33.
0: Copy, 37 minutes.
1: Maxwell Apartments, 6530 University Avenue, Unit 319. There are three males messing around with people's belongings in the hallway. They tried to steal the RP's doormat. Two white males and one black male.
3: Copy, coming in the area.
1: 3 minutes.
4: Right,
1: you don't
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4: Alpha Dispatch, Shawson, is clear of Groveland Court.
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0: 3327.
1: 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Okay, thank you.
0: 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Price 57.
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0: 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No response at the premise. Fires en route.
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0: You can send me the repo as info and clear out the miscellaneous. I made contact with the RP. They made it home. And then I'll be arriving on the noise complaint.
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0: You can upgrade my backup. I'll just take one car on the Reds and then start Alina for a seizure on the Reds and just have them, they're cleared in.
1: Copy 38-38, you can upgrade to the Reds and watch for Alina on the Reds. 2 minutes.

0: 4 out of 65. Can I start some Bravo cars over here? I'm a male flood on foot. I do have them identified. I haven't ran them yet. He fled. I believe towards west from the stop location.
1: 3 David 09, traffic.
2: 3 David 09. 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Bravo cars, if you can start to 10th and East Main, male flood on foot west from that stop location.
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0: Old Rome, Northern Road.
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0: I need somebody to go to 9th and East Main. If you can give us a channel, I'm just going to secure this vehicle.
2: Somebody to go to 9th and East Main. We're going to reserve this channel for this stop in Anoka.
0: 65, you got the person description. Male white. I believe he's wearing a black sweatshirt. He had a hat on.
2: White male wearing a hat, black sweatshirt.

0: Got them attached to call here. I don't know if I can get, I'll start calling out perimeter spots here. I don't think he made it far. If I could get somebody to cross in 10th, 9th and, or 8th and cross, and somebody at East Main and 8th.
1: Great. All right, Mel, just let me down. At 944 Monroe, for the Mel ran through the back door.
2: 3 David 34.
1: Start getting some more units on Cross, and maybe a couple more on Madison. I'm going to hold what I got, because in case he doesn't double back, and I'm currently at 10th and Monroe.
2: 9543 Quincy Street, 35-year-old Mel is in seizure, and let's drop.
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1: That address was 944.
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1: I think he's running towards the south.
4: Oh. 437, get a drone and a cannon started up, please.
0: 37, 1010.
2: You have 37, 59 minutes.
5: 346, I'm arriving with a drone.
6: Zebra 59, on route.
5: Adam 46, where would you like me to launch from?
4: You're fine where you're at. Other county car, could you go down one block south? 9th and Jefferson, possibly?
5: Adam 40, copy.
1: The occupants also think that you might have hunkered down behind their garage. 944, there's like a detached garage on the south side. They might be behind.
4: Can we get one at 10th and Madison as well?
0: 65 is at 10th and Madison right now. I'm going to hold this until we can get some more cars and we'll start checking with the drone. I did secure the vehicle. I have the key in my squad, so if he doubles back, he's not going anywhere with it.
6: King 33, I'm arriving. Zebra 59, start the David dog as well.
0: The only charges I have right now is misdemeanor fleeing on foot and driving after a vacation.
6: Zebra 59, you want us to start with canine warnings? Yeah, start with warnings and check the car, see if there's anything in there.
0: I did it once over. I don't think we have anything more than just that right now.
6: I copy. I'll be there in a few minutes. We'll work it.

0: full description is going to be a white male, black hat, black sweatshirt, black jeans with black shoes, blasting wet on there, on Monroe from the stop location.
1: I'm speaking to a female here. She lives at 944 Monroe. She said he ran through his backyard.
2: Full description, white male, black hat, black sweatshirt, black jeans, black shoes, last seen running westbound on Monroe from the stop location. Female at 944 Monroe says he ran through the backyard.
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2: Zebra 59 arrived.

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0: 346 drone is up. Where was the site you want to start checking first?
1: In the last area that he was seen was in the backyard of 944 Monroe.
2: 46 is going to be just to the east of your location in that block.
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1: Georgetown Apartments, 5820 East River Road, Unit 312. RP needs someone at the location removed.
0: Got it.
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2: 225 Wilson.
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0: Yep, we'll make our way down there.

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0: Full pursuit westbound on 1 south. Going towards the backyard.
2: Copy, 115.
3: Mail is running westbound towards the backyard.
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3: 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Channel 7 is now released from the event in Anoka. All regular traffic can resume on Talk Route 7 at 117.
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4: Ursa Apartments, 6030 Main Street, Unit 305. We're now on disconnect within 19 meters. No answer, call back. And correction, unknown apartment number.

0: 333, we're out with both parties behind the 5800 building.
1: Three Victor 31, clear.
2: For the three, copy, 118. Three Victor 31, 118.
3: Right, 32.
2: 32.
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0: 3035.
1: Raising Cane's, 1560 109th Avenue. There are a lot of vehicles in the parking lot. Are people like them removed since the business is closed?
0: Copy.
1: 121.
2: David 49 also.
1: David 49, 121.
0: All right, 32, I'm in the area. Can you just have to call back again?
1: 132, 121.

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0: 129.
2: No good dispatch. You control all SB units clear, Squadron.
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0: Affinity at Ramsey, 14529 Willamite Street, number 422, 69-year-old female, elevated heart rate, back pain, ambulance rescue order.
1: Copy, arriving.
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0: Looks like the caller responded via text and the Visa's ex-mobile. We're in the process of verifying the location.
1: Copy.
0: Okay. Fire 52 status.

0: Okay, dispatch, you can Ramsey, duty officer 1 in route.
1: Ramsey, duty officer 1 is in route, 132.
2: Figure out route for traffic.
3: Yeah, route 4.
2: Paul Robert Charlie, 931, 35 North of Split.
3: 132.
4: 3 Mary, 31.
3: 331.
4: Out with the mail, University 624.
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0: Hey, Anthony Four.
1: Three David 34.
0: Nine 5 7 8 Buchanan Street. RP has a mail location that is now refusing to leave. They grabbed RP at one point. RP's waiting outside.
1: Copy.
0: 137.
2: 3 Dick 09 also.
0: 3 Dick 09 137.
3: 3 Mary 31.
0: 3 Mary 31.
2: Look at dispatch, user Ramsey, do you officer one arriving with PD?
3: No mail to 6251 6th Street.
4: Ramsey, you do the officer one is arriving with PD 137.
0: 137.

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0: Lane Manor Apartments, 9925 Polk Street. Barbie is hearing a female screaming very loudly for someone to get away from her, possibly coming from the courtyard.
1: Right.
0: 142.
2: 3-0-35 as well.
0: 3-0-35, 143.

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0: 145.
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2: David 49.
0: David 49.
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0: We'll advise.
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0: Number 33, rejecting status.
1: Three north 40. I'll be en route to the address.
2: 151.
0: Number 33, rechecking car status.
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0: 151.

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0: Robert Boy 225, 35W South, just north of Lake.
1: 156.

0: 32. One Drop Court Apartments, 90746 and a half Avenue, Unit 208. I'll be advised that two of their ex-girlfriends just drove to the location uninvited.
1: Yeah, there's gotta be somebody in the area.
0: 157.

0: 402-113,000. I have a 911 open line. I heard a female say something about calling the cops, and then she said, I'm done with you. Heard a car revving. A possible big player in the line just disconnected. We'll attempt to try back.
1: Okay. 202. 3-9, I'm out on hold.
0: 3-9-202.
2: 3-36, clear.
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0: 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We're trying to get further.
1: Stay in the car, Cody.
0: 203.

0: And 3D34, address update 11316 President Drive. Both parties are currently outside. Callers are refusing an ambulance.
1: Okay.
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0: I'll be fine, 208.
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0: Three Mary 31.
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0: 11354 Swallow Street. Caller reporting they offered a ride to two underage minors in exchange for money, and they were refusing to get out of the car. One of the females wanted to get out. The other threatened to mace the RP.
1: Copy.
0: 212. 3 Bravo 37.
1: Result.
0: Homestead of Anoka, 3000 4th Avenue, one room 1126. Ambulance en route for an 87-year-old female with abdominal pain.
1: Hold on, I was.
0: 213.

0: Golden Aspen Flats, 10200 Goldenrod Street, Apartment 223. RP reporting she has guests in her home that stole money and broke items. She is requesting a silent approach. Parties at the location have been drinking.
1: Howdy.
0: 214.

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1: Copy.
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1: 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I'll give him a phone call.
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0: 3 Bravo 38. Clay Apartments, 209 Clay Street, Apartment 1. Ambulance en route for a 47-year-old female having difficulty breathing.
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0: 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Black male wearing a black shirt and pants, possibly leaving via a side door.
1: Copy.
0: 221.
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0: call taker is having a hard time in confirmation. She's listening to the phone line and also texting because the caller doesn't want them to know she's calling 911. They might be outside or in the hallway.
1: Copy.
0: 3 King 33, we did also confirm that warrant and just be aware that it was for being a prohibited person with a firearm.
1: I copy, thanks.
0: 225. Three King 33, she now said the side door and is asking for you to please hurry.
1: Copy.

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0: When squads are clear, 837 Black Oak Circle, caller reporting security lights flashed on and heard banging on the side of their house. 1 to 2 minute time delay.
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0: 229.

0: Northbound on Sunset. Correction, eastbound on Robinson from Sunset for a possible DK driver with a follower. Driving a Chevy Suburban, black and color, license plate of Norris Sam William, 914. They're all over the road.
1: 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Can you advise Lionel?
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0: Copy. 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

0: When squads are clear, country and in suites. Stacking a call, we have a under-the-influence female who broke a window and is currently at the front desk. Doesn't need an ambulance, but does have 4 kids with her.
1: Copy.
0: 243.
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1: Zebra 59.
0: Running Aces, 15201 Zurich Street. Security calling in, advising that there's a male that's in a black sedan that's passing under the influence. They're currently still in the lot. We're working on further.
1: Copy.
0: 253.

Information for cars and a possible DK driver. Last seen leaving from 1660 Fairway Drive for someone that's in a black Jeep, unknown plates. RP believes that the party was possibly DK when they left the location. They're driving very slowly and swerving. No follower. Broadcast number is 806-6258.

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2: Right, 32.
1: 32.
2: Can you show me out with that vehicle from the DWI? I'm at 1660 Fairway Drive Northeast.
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1: Victor 31.
0: Tom Lincoln King, 3308. St. Francis Boulevard, 245th.
1: 305.

0: 3-32.
1: Hey, no,
0: one just flat on foot for me.
1: Which direction? Three 32, which way?
0: All right, 32, I got him. One front of 166, bro. Every drive north.
1: Can you repeat the location?
0: 166, 0, right away, drive northeast.
1: 07.

0: 411 on 11th Avenue. RV advised that him and his brother are stuck on the road in their vehicle, said that a neighbor came out and threatened to kill them if they didn't get out of the road.
1: 33, we're fighting with one.
0: Copy, fighting with one, hold the air.
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1: Heavy.
0: 320.
1: 32 to back.
0: 332, 320. 336, clear tone formation.
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0: Signature 31, suspicious vehicle occupied.
1: Signature 31, go ahead.
0: Mary Henry, 531, in the County Market parking lot.
1: 324.

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0: 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Starting mile in 48.
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0: Speaking to D4, second to medical.
1: Thirty-four, copy. I have a supervisor.
0: Did you wait?

0: No, dispatch, can I have Pizzeresca Fusion route? 11216 Better Street Suite.
1: Phantom 46.
2: Yeah, Pizzeresca 3 is route. Be advised, squad is delayed.
3: Phantom 46.
0: Receive.
2: 330.
1: 14168 Alder Street. Let's assist for an 83-year-old female, 166 pounds. Garage code is on line 4.
3: The Adam 40 has it.
1: 230.
4: 3K34, taser deployed. We have a male in custody.
1: 3K34, copy, taser deployed. You have a male in custody. Would you like an ambulance?
4: You also start a line of routine.
1: 231.

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1: 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Is there a Fridley officer that can meet me on LE admin?
0: You're right, 31.
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0: 232.

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1: 6 again.
0: Three and four, I'm all with him.
1: Jeffrey, 339.

0: 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Would you like us to start with you, Phil? What is this?
1: 10:40. We'll be clear in the room.

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0: Can you please have the Heights officer en route to William Bates, switch to LA Admin again?
1: 33 copy.
2: It's 33 copy.
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2: When a car is available, 2011 123rd Avenue for a possible abduction. RP says that their friend was on their way to their house and when two black males grabbed them.
1: Copy. 356.
3: 1330. We'll get someone started shortly because that county or Anoka car start for a minute here.
2: Copy.
3: 346, I can start.
2: 346, 356.
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0: Jeffrey.
1: Edward.
0: Arby's not completely sure where the friend was taken from, but this is where the Arby currently is, so that the suspects sent them pictures of the kidnapping.
1: Copy.
0: 358. 035 status.

0: New Albert 35 status.
1: Remember 35, I'm okay, thank you.
0: 259.

0: And 340, looks like the suspects possibly had a gun in the photo. We're sending a link to the RP to try to get the photos that they have.
1: Copy.
0: For what?
1: Item 40, does RP have any idea what gas station it is?
0: Negative. They said it was some gas station in Grand Rapids.

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0: Can you see if Blaine can straight a car my way? 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

0: Is there a David Carter that can back 1333 at 10200 Golden Rod Street?
1: 1333, you can head that way.
0: Copy, 43.
1: Three King Carter, you can clear me and send us. We'll still take the David Carter.
0: Take it, Eddie, copy.
1: We have 40 Bravo cars can cancel.
0: 2 all 38, you may cancel. And 37.
1: Copy, Carson.

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1: 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I've got them prone out on the ground and waiting for more cars.
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0: 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I have Westbound 10, just passed unit.
1: 472.
0: Plate's going to be 45321. MK.
1: That copy is 45321. What were the letters?
0: Michael King.
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0: AT&T, 12481 Riverdale Boulevard for an audible alarm.
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0: 426.
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0: Alright, the 3 minute for the dispatcher one.
1: What's your name? Roll 37 vehicle lockout.
2: Alright.
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0: Home to Suites 7895, Sunwood Drive, Unit 204. Over check on a female guest in this unit. RP's knocking on the door with no answer. Concerned that it's a medical issue.
1: Got it.
0: Okay, zone.

8615 Groveland Court, Unit 306, for a medical alarm with no contact made for a male. In the trunk. 444.

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0: 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Can I have a Mary car assist me if possible?
1: Can I have a Mary car available?
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3: 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Welcome.
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1: Where there's two.
0: Zebra Stamp, Keene, 944, 8000 block of East River Road.
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1: Got it.
0: Have a one.

0: 5843. Mail to jail, starting mileage 884.
1: 503. Three unit white.
0: Three unit white.
1: One 16903 Velspar Street for a 27-year-old male that has had highs for the last few days and woke up feeling dizzy and losing their vision. Alan Strong.
0: Copy. Have a land advisor.
1: Okay.

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1: Mary 33, 508. Mary 32, status.
2: Mary 32, I'm okay, thank you.
1: 508.
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2: Any pilot 70?
1: 034, 508.

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0: We have been cleared by Atlanta. Can you tell our arms units clear?
1: All arms units are clear. 517.

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0: Quick Trip, 12260 Fraser Street. Check for suspicious vehicle. That's been parked in the lot for a while, running, but has not gone anywhere. No front plate. Back plate says Zebra Mary Robert, 898. Our bet it's a Tesla, but the plate comes back to a Hyundai Sonata.
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0: Union Voice AM 494, Osborne in 65, take a second routine, or was a warrant?
1: 2543.
2: Three, 3 3 3 3 3 3 3 3 3 3 3 3 3 3 3 3 3 3 3 3 3 3 3 3 3 3 3 3 3 3 3 3 3 3 3 3 3 3 3 3 3 3 3 3 3 3 3 3 3 3 3 3 3 3 3 3 3 3 3 3 3 3 3 3 3 3 3 3 3 3 3 3 3 3 3 3 3 3 3 3 3 3 3 3 3 3 3 3 3 3 3 3 3 3 3 3 3 3 3 3 3 3 3 3 3 3 3 3 3 3 3 3 3 3 3 3 3 3 3 3 3 3 3 3 3 3 3 3 3 3 3 3 3 3 3 3 3 3 3 3 3 3 3 3 3 3 3 3 3 3 3 3 3 3 3 3 3 3 3 3 3 3 3 3 3 3 3 3 3 3 3 3 3 3 3 3 3 3 3 3 3 3 3 3 3 3 3

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0: Five nine eight zero Fourth Street for a 74-year-old female that has fallen and has an ankle injury. Ambulance rescue.
1: Copy.
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1: Mary 12.
0: Back to 467th Avenue for a domestic issue. Caller says they feel unsafe because of their 24-year-old son. He's possibly on drugs. Son is not aware of the call.
2: Copy.
0: 702.

0: New target, 8600 Springbrook Drive, heading towards Panera Bread, checking on a mail party, described wearing a pink hat, camel shirt on a bicycle. He walked inside the store, said that he was high, wanted an ambulance, and then left, possibly under the influence of drugs. We have not started EMS at this time.
1: Copy.
2: 1 Mary 12.
0: 704.
2: 1 Mary 12.
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2: It's now starting to become physical and the RP disconnected.
0: 705.
2: Sorry. 705.
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0: LaBelle Park, 1150 42nd Avenue. Check the welfare of a male that's laying down, wrapped up in red and green bags.
1: Okay.
0: 7-8.
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1: One ISO 7, 7
2: heights. Okay, dispatch. End of rescue 1, clear the medical.
1: End of rescue 1, air clear. 709.

0: in 1813. Looks like we just have an open line with the staff member of the party's return talking to him.
1: Copy.
0: 709.
2: Row 16 traffic.
1: Okay.
2: One 190 is not met up, boy. 169, Dayton Road.
0: I'm sorry, you're crossing 169?
2: Dayton Road in Champlain.
0: 169 in Dayton, 710.

0: 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Check on a suspicious male that's standing in the alley looking around. He'll be wearing a red shirt, blue jeans with a backpack.
1: Copy.
0: 723.

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0: Target 3300 124th Avenue, an open 911, about a 36 meter radius. Had shuffling originally, that's now quiet.
1: Copy.
0: 725.
2: Looking for female way.
0: 725.

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1: 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Thank you.
0: 7:34.

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1: Field.
0: Copy. Is this the party you ran?
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0: Planet Fitness, 4405 Pheasant Ridge Drive. No time delay on 3 juvenile males that were rummaging through the lockers. Currently running past at home. Be a 16-year-old black male, one wearing a blue shirt, black pants. Another 16-year-old black male wearing a black and white camo.
1: Okay.
0: 744.
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3: 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Sherry Claire 18, Sherry Claire as well, 745.

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1: 1 Heights 11, is there team stolen property when a car is available?
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0: 1 North 20.
1: 757.
3: 1810, 140th Lane, we're starting fire for the smell of gas inside. They are evacuating.
0: Copy. No fire, right?
3: 758.

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0: 264 105th Avenue, 64-year-old female fell in the kitchen, currently on her back, ambulance be en route. 802.
2: 20 to Hamlick engine 1.
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0: Lumber warehouse on Marshall Street for a 911 hang up within 28 meters. Got silent open line on callback.
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0: 807.

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0: One 617 68th Avenue, 51-year-old female in seizure, currently unresponsive. She is breathing. Ambulance and rescue en route.
1: Copy.
0: 810.

0: out front of the Holiday Inn Express, 9333 Springbrook Drive, regarding a party earlier, the white male, pink hat, and pink shirt. 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We started them.
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0: 818.
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3: King 15.
0: 1 King 15, 818.
1: 1 Mario 8.
0: 1 King 14.
2: Target 755 53rd Avenue for a theft in progress. There's a female that's concealing items, currently walking around in the store. They would like her charged and trespass.
4: 14.
1: Got it.
2: 818.
0: 2661 South High Drive. 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
0: 818.
6: Casualty 1, you're in Royce. 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
6: 819.
2: 1 Mary 08.
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2: Looking for a 30 to 40 year old black female wearing a pink shower cap and black and white dress.
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1: Mary White.
0: Female exited the store, getting into a black Buick sedan, license Tom X-ray Mary 423 in the handicap spot.
1: Got it.
0: 820.
2: Now get this badge from Hamlet Kitchen 1.
3: Hamlet Kitchen 1.
2: Nothing found. You can show all Hamlet units clear.
3: Nothing found. 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
4: Fourteen for your follow-up phone call.
1: 821.
0: One, Mary White.
1: Wait.
0: LP did try to stop her, but she didn't stop. She's currently at the stoplight, 53rd and Central. RP lost visual.
1: Copy. You can disconnect with the RP. I'm going to call them.
0: 821.

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1: 10 Park, 829. One Heights, 11.
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2: Advising the call and pending 90 44th Avenue. RP's back on the phone saying a male with a female is walking northbound wearing all black joggers with a mask. Thinks they have a gun because he's wearing a mask and...
3: Copy.
2: Okay, 830.

0: Now, further clarification on the 44th Avenue, the Harpy thinks one of the males, or thinks the male is the one that took both of her cell phones. We advise them to stop following the parties for their safety.
1: Yeah, I copy. Car's clear on my current call, and you can put me on 112 on the stolen property call.
0: 831.

0: One, Hex 11.
1: Hex 11, are you still on the phone?
0: Our RP just called back. They're at Central on 45th now. Looks like they're at the bus stop.
1: Copy. Headed to the bus stop.
0: 835.

0: at the intersection of Crosstown Boulevard and Nightingale Street. Have a party calling in saying there's a 16-year-old male there coughing up blood. Should be waiting in the parking lot right there. Fire and rescue. Copy. 839. 1-12.
1: 1-12.
0: 168 128th Avenue, rescue medical started for a 27-year-old male having chest pain. Kevin, 839.

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0: 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On everything.
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0: 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Fortune. 1270, 132nd lane, caller to be seen for a fraud report.
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0: At Real Life Cooperative, 1555 Main Street, unit number 222, on an 85-year-old male having a catheter problem. The line has started.
1: Copy, for Mr. Hollis.
0: 951. One, King 14.
2: Okay, 14.
0: Autumn Glenn Sr., living 3715 Coon Rapids Boulevard, unit 314, medical started for a 77-year-old female having blood in her catheter.
2: Copy that, medics advice.
0: 19.

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0: One 664 209th Avenue, on a purple domestic. RP the fight, and the husband's refusing to give the RP their keys back to the U-Haul. Still getting more.
1: 10-4.
0: 917.
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0: one Lincoln 21 Zebra 26 are identified. The male is outside. 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
0: 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Rescue medical started.
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0: 1 King 15.
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0: One David 17.
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0: One David 15, White Pine, 12446 Jamestown Street. Alarm company reporting a fire alarm. Fire department's en route.
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0: Lexington Liquors, 9271 South Highway Drive. 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
0: 936.

0: 24, median ditch or right ditch, northbound, southbound.
1: 10-4, 937.

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0: We'll be arriving three-story, correction, four-story, residential care unit, nothing showing, we'll be able to investigate and come in.
1: As you mentioned, 22, you're on scene of a four-story residential care unit, nothing showing, investigating and command, 938.

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0: One 2 0 8 6 Silverado Street. Rescue medical responding for a 67-year-old male that fell off a ladder. Will be out front still. Fell about 10 feet.
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0: University Avenue, 44th Avenue, for a two-vehicle personal injury accident. 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
0: 951.
1: 951.

0: Oh, nice. 12.
1: All right, 12.
0: Getting reports that one party may have wandered off and someone else is maybe ejected from the vehicle.
1: Copy.
0: 952.

0: No, because that's you can show height since you're 5 and up.
1: Position of 5, you're in row 953. 19's 12.
2: So, I'm on 8.
1: Copy. We're getting reports that two people from the black vehicle ran. 954.
3: 1 Victor 12.
2: 1 Victor 12.
3: I'll be all with, on traffic with an e-bike. Bridge and copy.
2: 954.
3: No, dispatch. Grand Rapids Rescue 3 is clear.
0: 1 Mary 08 clear.
1: 1 Mary 08, 954. Coast Rescue 3, you're clear. 954.
4: Can I go in any direction of travel for the mail that I ran?
2: 5 Route 73, car's clear. Car's clear, 954.
1: 1911, negative.
5: 2802, Heights Engine 4. Engine 5, correction.
3: Engine 5, go ahead.
2: 1912.
1: 1912.
5: We've gotten multiple calls on this. One of the vehicles rolled over. It should be, looks like it's a few times, unknown if it's occupied. There were some people that ran away from the vehicles.
3: Engine 5 received.
6: We have reports two individuals fled northeast from the location. If you can start a car or two over there.
1: 955. Is there a Heights car that can start to the northeast for the party fled?
0: 1912.
4: 1907.
2: 1912.
1: 1907.
0: Can you see if Heights would look at your own? I can start.
4: Do you have any agency with the drone?
2: Copy, they just asked for one.
0: Copy, I'll be en route.
1: 1-King-12 will be en route with him.
4: Copy.
1: I pitch back.
0: 1 Mario, it would Heights like a couple of us to start.
4: 1-8-7-10.
0: Mary, copy, I'm in row.
1: I'm Mary, 956.

0: One Heights 12.
1: One Heights 12.
0: State Patrol is wondering if there's any description of the parties that fled.
2: Okay, dispatch from Heights 5. Any shells arriving? Two vehicle accident. We'll be all checking on injuries. Captain 13 has command.
3: Identify your opinion of a two vehicle accident. Checking for injuries. Captain 13's in command. 937.
4: 10-4. I got one male, lighter skin, with neon long sleeve, maybe a construction shirt. Second party, unknown race, also a male, was wearing all black.
0: Copy, 957.
5: 1-King-11, can you attach me to the highest call as well? And I'll switch over to 1.
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0: Copy, 958. Channel 1 is going to be reserved for Columbia Heights. All of the traffic moved to Anokatak 1 at 958.
7: 1-927 description. First one, male wearing a yellow neon long sleeve, appears to be a construction shirt, possibly gray beard. White female, slim, wearing all black.
0: 1-927, 958.

0: last seen heading northeast from the location for perimeters. We'll take a vehicle on 46th and Washington, 47th and Washington, 44th and Washington, University, and 47th.
1: Copy, the party fled northeast. 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

0: Okay, this is Ash from ICF 13.
1: That's Ketchum 13.
0: One patient being evaluated by Alina. 835 remaining on scene for blocking.
1: One patient being evaluated by Alina, and you're staying on scene for blocking, 1003.

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2: I'm gonna go with somebody to go check that 4712 address that's associated with stolen vehicles.
1: Yeah, I checked it. I checked it already. Nobody was out there. Just somebody with a motorcycle.
2: Copy.

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1: This is Dispatch, my name is Samson 3, you're en route.
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0: 10-11. One Adam 26.
1: Adam 26.
0: One 4011 Juniper Circle. 64-year-old female having pain on her right side. Medical started.
1: One of the
0: 10-12.
2: David 41.
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0: One I-11, can I get the drone to hover over the area of 46th and 7th Street? Or 47th and 6th Street?
1: UASV, copy.

0: should be looking at East Alley, 47th and 6th Street, possibly a white male with a white shirt on.
1: Copy. We're getting close to the area now.

0: Can that Fridley car on 47th and Washington cheat over one block to 47th and 7th Street?
1: Mary 11, I copy.

0: Eyewitness say that they seen him running out of the North Alley in that 4700 block of 6th Street, seen him turn back around and run back towards the alley. So he's last seen in this alleyway on this east side of 47th and 6th.
1: You copy.

0: Is there a free car that can come to 48th and 6th Street?
1: Mary, wait here. Do you want me to shift from 47th and University over to 48th and, did you say 5th?
0: Yeah, 48th and 6th.
1: I'll shift that way.

0: 1 King 15. 15. Two six one five 130th Circle Northwest on abandoned 911 from a cell phone, about a 9 meter radius.
1: Do it.
2: 1911.
0: 1018.
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0: 1 King 13, 1019.
2: We have a caller on the line stating 1 minute time delay. They saw a male running northbound through the alley, 48th and 6th. White male, brown hair, unknown clothing.
3: Copy. 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

0: 1 King 14. 1 King 14.
1: Why, it's 11. Could we shift cars to 49th and 6th Street, 49th and 5th Street, and 48th and 6th Street?
0: 10976 Wallow Street. Harvey advised they find a 70-year-old male laying out front. Should be the homeowner. He's awake and breathing, but he's not alert.
1: Male last seen running back westbound about a minute ago.
0: Okay. And rescue medical responding at 10:20.
2: Okay, dispatch, can I have the rescue one? You're on Swallow.
3: Can I have the rescue one? You're on to Swallow Street, 1020.
4: I'm over to dispatch from Miley 73, ETA, I'm on line, please.
1: Hey, why it's 11. If there's any available cars, can we have one car set at 4712 6th Street? I believe that's where the mail is trying to get to.
3: 1023, standby, I'll advise, 1020.

0: maybe just session my latest entry. If I have a line, I respond ALS.
1: ALS, correct?
0: Correct, ALS, correct.
1: Copy, conference.

0: 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Atlanta ETA is 17 minutes.
1: Copy. Can we get an health if they're closer?
0: Copy. 27.
2: Alright, 11, can you start a fire to my location for a male that is about to pass out? Can you start another officer to my location as well?
0: 11, just confirming, are you at 48th and
2: 6th? Yeah, I'm at 48, 58, 6th Street in the alley.
0: Copy, 1022.
3: One 8-7, I got 12 en route, and if we can start another Alina, have him stand by, and 11 will clear the men.
0: Copy, 10-22.

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1: Standing through.
0: M Health is 13 minutes out. Do you want them on the reds or the routine fine?
2: All right, so 11, I got the mail here saying he took some meth and some fentanyl. You can start a line of emergency and they're cleared out.
1: ALS on the reds.
0: Copy, 10-03.
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0: on Mary Wait to the Heights car, is this the suspect that you wrote with, or is this unrelated?
1: On Heights 11, this is the suspect I'm out with. You said that his girlfriend was driving. He got scared and ran from the scene. His girlfriend is nearby in a garage. He didn't specify the garage.
0: 10-4, so it's just a female suspect outstanding then?
1: Yes, one female suspect outstanding.
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3: Hi, Engine 5, go ahead.
2: Squad on scene is asking you to respond to...
4: One King 13.
2: 4858 6th Street for a party that took meth and fentanyl and passing me cleared in. Tell me, sir, is a different rig?
4: One King 13. 11360 Crooked Lake Boulevard on an audible alarm from the garage.
3: Copy dispatch from Heights Enterprise. Can you repeat your last?
4: Copy. Thank you, advice on a second colonel. 1025.
2: There's a squad at the address of 48586 Street asking for a rescue in Alina to respond to that location for a male suspect that took meth and fentanyl. Emergency and cleared in.
3: Agent 5 received. You show us clear at 44th and you in and route.
2: Copy, Agent 5. Showing you a route to the 6th Street address, 1025.

0: Hi, it's 11. Could he point out just maybe a direction of where he thinks the female might be?
1: Hi, 11. Yes, female should be about 2 blocks away from the car crash in a garage where he said there's multiple red vehicles outside of the garage. Unknown number.
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4: 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We had one open garage, 4853 6th Street. 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
3: One Mary 11, the line was cleared in over here, correct?
2: Received.
1: One Mary 11, 10-4. 1028.
3: Okay. And they should see us pretty easily, but we're between 5th and 6th, just south of the alley.
1: Copy, 1028.
4: 1411. Multiple red vehicles in the driveway of 4652 5th Street North. Garage does appear to be closed.
1: Copy. Multiple red vehicles at 4652 5th Street. Garage appears to be closed. 1029.

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0: 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It's going to be in the area of University.
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0: 70 Smith Ridley, engine 1. Do we know if it's eastbound or westbound?
1: Eastbound.
0: Received.
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0: .47596 Avenue on a 72-year-old female been stung by a bee and is having an allergic reaction. Rescue medical.
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0: Dispatch, Billy Engine 1. Is Alina in route, or are we looking for a mutual aid rig on this call?
2: Only a point, copy.
3: Stand by.
0: 1041.
1: 1026, I got that.
4: Point 11, male is being transported to North Memorial by Alina.
0: 1026, 1042.
3: 1911, 1042. $2,800 for the engine one. Alina is doing pre-arrival, and they are looking for mutual aid from, I think, ACMC, I believe.
1: Engine one received.
2: 1912.
3: 1042.
2: 1-9-12. Over dispatch, that's the engine 22. Is the UAS still off?
3: That's the engine 22.
0: Confirm DNR and cancel Alina.
3: 1-King-11, can you invite? 1043.
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3: 1-8-12, wondering if the UAS is still off.
0: A chance.
5: One 11 sent 4, UAS is still up. We're returning now for a battery swap, and we'll be back in here momentarily.
2: Copy. Can I get, when you get a chance, that address again? Myself and I-11 are going to be in the area of the

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0: At the Bridge Square Apartments, 2 Bridge Square, Unit 803, medical started for a unknown age female that says she has a possible fractured foot.
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0: height 7. 10:46. Okay, engine 1 arriving with FPD.
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5: 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All SBM units are clear of Ulysses, 10:46.
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0: 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Male wants female out of the vehicle. 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Going to be in the tan car near the propane tanks. 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
0: 1040.
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0: For Mary 21, 1048. On David 17.
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0: 3031 127th Avenue, alarm company reporting an audible alarm.
2: Sorry.
0: 1049. 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

0: 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G4 is arriving with deputies.
1: Eastbound G4, ask you one deputy, 1050.
2: Eastbound 411, safe traffic.
1: Eastbound for rescue 11, 1055, approaching 1050.

Alright, Hotel Arabia. 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Alright, 12-1053.

0: My car is available, stacking Highland Apartments, 610 Osborne Road, apartment 202. Secondhand information, a friend's daughter texted the RP saying their mother is having a mental health crisis, screaming that she's suicidal. The 15-year-old daughter is scared. Unknown if the mother has harmed herself at this time.
1: Sure, there's going to be a delay.
0: 10:54. One Mary 08, stacking a property damage when a car is available.
1: Got it.
0: 10:55.
1: One Mary 11, see if they can handle that, please, and have advice from you.
0: One Mary 11, 10:55.

0: one Lincoln 20. They're about 7 minutes out responding routine at this time.
1: Well, that's fine. Thanks.
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0: 1057.
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0: One Robert Way, 8105 Wood Duck Trail, 76-year-old female in a lot of pain. Ambulance will be en route.
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0: At the Gray Oak Condominiums, 15570 Lynette Street, Unit 308, secondhand information of a party having problems with difficult breathing. Rescue medical started.
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2: Anoka Dispatch, Andover Rescue 1 is en route.
1: Can you start a line of routine? Males 1 and be transported to the hospital.
4: We have a Rescue 1, you're en route, 1102. 10-4, are they cleared in?
1: Yes, they are, thank you.
2: Anoka Dispatch, Andover Duty Officer, same traffic.
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0: Our RP is updating the information. Apparently, we've moved now to Highway 610 and East River Road. I'm trying to figure out how we got there, but they're saying they're from out of state.
1: Okay.

0: 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You're now engine 1's in route to Woodcrest.
1: One King 13. It's going to be westbound just before, and they should be on the shoulder.
2: 10-4.
1: 11-10.
3: 7-1, the location just changed. It's going to be on, pulled over on the side of the road. 610 in East River Road. We're trying to get the exit directions.
0: Copy, en route to 610 in East River Road. 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

0: come out with it. Going to be westbound 610, just over the railroad tracks.
1: Westbound 610 over the railroad, 1111.
2: I'm going to just say my 73. M Health or Lino, whichever is responding in Florida routine.
3: 1112. One Robert, 14.
4: Robert, 14.
3: Twenty hundred to East Buckle Rescue 11.
5: Lingwomston 6070 Blanchard Boulevard, room 404 for a 90-year-old female who fell yesterday, now having pain, ambulance and rescue in room. 1112.
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3: The vehicle is going to be eastbound on 610 over the river and per the squad on scene, active flames underneath. Small at this time. And Broken Park is in route.
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0: Correction to my previous transition by location is going to be eastbound 610 over the railroad tracks.
2: 1K12, flames are out now with a fire extinguisher.
1: Copy that.
3: Flames are out, 1116.
0: And the squad just used a fire extinguisher to hopefully get it out.
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0: 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Car's clear.
1: 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All these battle units are cleared of 196.
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3: 1 Mario 8, stacking a burglar alarm when you're clear.
0: 1 Mario 8, copy. I'll be in route for that.
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0: 18107 Waco Drive. Have a 22-year-old female saying she's having an emotional meltdown where she's going to start harming others. Who started, Alina?
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3: 1118. 1118. Okay, dispatch. Perfect time. One into one are arriving. We're going to be westbound 610, west of Coon Rapids Boulevard.
1: Another copy is the information to be westbound 610 west of the boulevard and showing you on scene. I have patched METAC 2 with ANOCA, telling FTAC A as well.
3: Tile 1 must be received.
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0: 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Your mutual aid EMS is going to be Elk River about 30 minutes out.
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0: 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Looks like one of you guys have ignited your passenger emergency notification button. Are you guys okay?
1: 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We're good.
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It is 1122.

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0: 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Caller's requesting a welfare check on a 42-year-old male at the location. Says he's known to use fentanyl. Caller hasn't heard from him in 2 to 3 hours.
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0: 1541 Stanton in a dog in custody.
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0: 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One Victor, information to your screen.
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0: 1126. One Zebra 28.
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0: Stacking a call at 3775 224th Avenue. 36-year-old male having chest pain, believed to be drug-related.
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0: Street diverting, rescue medical responding at 1126.
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0: them. One Victor 12, 1127.

0: believe the female has called in now saying that she's having a mental health breakdown because that party is on her property and wants them removed. She said she'll give us a phone number, but she won't open the door to law enforcement.
1: Okay.
0: 11-2.
1: 300, I'll call Lieutenant 1.
2: I'll go with Lieutenant 1.
0: 1-2 for 28.
1: 28. I'll be route to the abdominal page. We have a second call coming in as well.
0: Information at Oaks of Lake George, 21202, Old Lake George Boulevard, Unit 304. Rescue medical starting for an 85-year-old female with abdominal pain.
2: Yeah, the first call was a heart on 224th. The second call is a stomach pain on Lake George.
3: Okay, I'm fine.
0: 1128.
1: Copy. Can you start an all call and I'll be en route to the heart on 224th?
2: 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I'll do an all call for the abdominal pain, 1128.
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4: And dispatch OCO Chief 1, you can show me cancel and do the car drop.
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4: We should have a unit responding shortly.
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1: OCO Chief 2.
0: Have the next crew that checks in go to the Lake George Boulevard.
1: 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Have an extra go to Lake George, and Chief 1 is clear. 134.
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0: I'm not just that. 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
1: I'll grab you too.
0: She'll be clear of 224th, you know, leave in hotel. All Lake George Boulevard.
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0: 1143. All fire units uncleared of 224 by Atlanta.
2: All fire units are clear of Atlanta on 224th, 1143.
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0: 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You can show Hamlick Engine 1 returning back to quarters.
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0: Parties are currently separated. Callers in the garage. Mail is on the front porch.
1: Sorry.
0: 149.

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1: David 16. Smoker dispatch, Hamlick engine 2.
0: 10593 Abel Street for fire alarm sounding. Fire department will be en route. Hamlick engine 2.
1: Copy that fire advice.
0: 1152.
1: Hamlick engine 2 is on scene, 4326, 176 lane. We have a small single-family residential, nothing in sight, Alpha, Bravo, Delta. Engine 2 will be out investigating and in command.
2: Hamlick engine 2, you're on scene of a small single-story or single-family residence, nothing showing Alpha, Bravo, Delta. You're investigating in command, 1153. 2800, Dixon Rapids, engine 1, are you clear? I'll copy you on the main, 1153.

0: Anoka Dispatch, you can show SMM Chief 7 a route to Able Street. It'll be routine.
1: Air route to the Able Street routine, and there's no squad responding.
0: Copy that. 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
1: 8350 Fillmore Street for an open line within 46 meters. 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
3: 4 William 18, I'll be clear. You can assign that to me.
1: 4 William 18, 1156.

0: Information requires on a traffic complaint. Northbound Lake Drive from Main Street for a gray Jeep, King Paul Yellow 431 that was all over the road, going over the yellow lines and tailgating. Last seen pulling into an unknown business. No one is following. Case number 249 at 1157.
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4: Forever 14, you can show me the area of the traffic complaint.
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0: Lakeside Commons Park, 3020 Lakes Parkway. Check on a group of juveniles that are jumping off the bridge. Caller's concerned due to the water level being low. 12 o'clock.
1: David 17, I'll take your one and clear.
0: David 17, 12 o'clock. One Mary 12, phone call for odd report.
2: Okay, dispatch, this is Oak Grove Rescue 11, clear of the abdominal pain.
1: One Mary 12, copy.
0: 12 o'clock.
3: Oak Grove Rescue 11, clear at 12 o'clock.
4: 5 days 49.
0: I have
4: 17 skull. The welfare impending.
0: 12-01.
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5: You can show me arriving. I got a small single family home. Nothing showing. Chief 7 has come in.
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0: 4-18, 12-01.
3: 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Nothing showing, you're in command at 1201.
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0: Southbound Highway 65 at County Road 10 for a two-vehicle property damage. State's been advised.
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3: 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One George 11.
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0: That's a U-Haul, 8725 Riverdale Drive. 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
3: On George 11, slow a lineup for DOA, correct?
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0: One King 13, 12-19.

0: 1, David 16. David 18. Correction, 1, David 18, 1, 8.
1: 1, David 18.
0: Riverwood Apartments, 12664 Central Avenue, Unit 130, 62-year-old female, lightheaded and shaky. Ambulance has been ordered.
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0: Hy-Vee Grocery Store, 8155 Highway 65. 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
0: And usually arrives in a tan Chevy car, unknown plate, 1224.

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0: 1225.
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1: Copy. There's cars in the area. We're checking.
0: 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Should I assign it to you and hang up? 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
1: 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You can hang up. We're not locating anything.
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0: 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Further rescue 4 en route.
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2: 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All one units are clear, Viking.
1: All in one units are clear, Viking. 12-3.
0: 1 north, 20.
3: 1 north, 20.
0: In the area of Richland Refrigeration, 130 559th Avenue, and open 911. Can hear people talking.
3: Copy.
0: 1238.
3: Nora 30, I'll take it.
0: 2 Nora 30, 11, 1238.
3: 1 Unit 05.
0: 1 Unit 05.
3: You can put my call in pending, and I'll take the welfare.
0: 1238. And 1 Unit 05, just be advised, I'm also holding a follow-up. 1 Unit, clear.
3: Hope I've copy.
0: 1239.

0: 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One King 14.
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0: One 0986 Hampton Boulevard, Party on 911 advises that the child's father's at the location. 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She wants him removed. 1240.
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1: 4 Mary 21.
2: Mary 21.
1: Five, six, three, eight, Matterhorn Drive. Check the welfare of an 11-year-old male that's running around in the street. No parents around. Currently by the baseball field for Totino Grace.
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1: 1243.
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They're coming up to Gardena Avenue. 12:45.

0: 2 North, or if you taxi in, or you can cancel.
1: Okay, clear.
0: Okay, dispatch for the rescue 4 arriving.
2: 1246. The rescue 4.

0: Go ahead, I'm 30.
1: I'm 30.
0: CRP at Hope Lutheran Church, 16180 Round Lake Boulevard for an escort over to 161. One unit of five. Put my call in pending and I'll be out with the other girls. At 1248. To Adam 30.
1: Adam 30.
0: Just be advised, there are firearms in the house for this one, and the male half that they're picking them up from may not be cooperative.
1: Copy.
0: 1248.
1: 1, David, 16.
2: 16.
1: South on Central Avenue at 103rd Way. Alarm company is reporting a crash notification stating airbags are deployed. No contact made inside the vehicle.
0: On Lincoln 20, a follow-up call.
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2: 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I'm all.
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1: I'll be able to suspect vehicle occupied at Baymont.
0: How about the suspect possibly at the Baymont? Tulsky 1.
2: One Kingo 7 will start.
0: One Kingo 7, 1251.

0: 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Can you start fire for traffic and float cleanup, please?
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2: At the Bowdoin Senior Living, 11372 Robinson, Unit David 5, on a 61-year-old male feeling dizzy, possible diabetic. Rescue medical started.
0: Copy, I have rescue advice, and I'm out. I'm a domestic.
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0: 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Medical's been started.
1: Okay.
0: 1254.

0: 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One Bravo 18. Yeah, the panhandler area in 10. Area in 10, 1255.
1: One Heights, 12.
0: Nice.
1: Grand Tobacco, 334 40th Avenue, 45-year-old female having kidney issues, ambulance being route.
0: Okay.

0: Information.
1: 12:56. On David 17.
0: Roger. Roger, dispatcher, the rescue force clear.
1: 12831 Chisholm Street. Alarm company reporting an audible alarm.
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0: 1 Lincoln 20. 1 Lincoln 20. Highway 55, Unit 132, on a 44-year-old male with right-sided pain. Seems his legs are going numb. Medical's been started.
1: No good, dispatch. You control SVM Chief 7 Engine 1 arriving on Southbound 65.
2: Tower.
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2: 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There was a grease fire in apartment 301, but it is out.
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1: No Pacheco engine 2 is arriving to a 3-story large apartment complex. We got nothing showing. We'll be out investigating the command. Apartment appears to be evacuated.
2: No Pacheco engine 2, you're entering a large 3-story apartment complex. Nothing showing. Appears to be evacuated. Investigating in command, 1328.

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0: 374-627th Court. Passerby reportings, there are smoke and flames emitting from a trash can. It is contained to the can at the moment, but near a house, fire department has been ordered.
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1: 026.
0: Lane, had an open 911 from the landline, got static on callback, history of this.
1: How are you?
0: 1332.
2: 1 Victor 12.
0: 1 Victor 12. One Victor 12.
2: I can come routine, fires out.
0: Fires out. I'm routine 1332.

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0: Sarna's Restaurant, 3939 University Avenue, on the patio for a 60-year-old male, possible stroke and unresponsive, ambulance and rescue en route.
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0: Confirm fire out. Place has been ventilated. Our alarm reset. Engine 2 will be clear.
2: One Mary 12.
1: Confirm you're out, ventilated, alarm's been reset, and Norfolk Champ engine 2 is clear. 1338.
2: 6391 Jefferson Street, 86-year-old female, dizzy and sweating, ambulance being route.
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0: 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Rosemary Way and 24th Avenue in front of the New Horizon for a 69-year-old female that fell off her bicycle, has a knee and rib injury, ambulance and rescue en route.
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1: 7180 East River Road, secondhand information of several people at the location that are not supposed to be due to an OFP. The advisor's caution over the location.
0: Okay. 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
0: 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On a 85-year-old female that's fallen and injured. Rescue medical. 1359.
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1: What?
0: In the area of 14435 Undercliff Street on a reckless driver and an ATV. Our phone call to RP after.
1: Yes.
0: 1508.

One Victor 11. One Victor 11. Around the area of Rum River North, 23100 Rum River Boulevard, report of a golf cart driving recklessly, almost hit a DRP. One Victor 11, copy. 1409.

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0: Zebra, Zebra Henry, 453, 3900 block of 229.
1: 1416.

0: On Heights 11, found narcotics.
1: On Heights 11, narcotics.
0: 1418.
2: Okay, correct. No dispatch, can you have rescue 2 is clear?
3: On Bravo 17, did you have traffic?
0: Copy, rescue 2, you're clear, 1420.
4: I disregard.
2: 6 David 66. 6 David 66. If Alina wasn't called already, can you have him respond to the Blaine Festival for a male 50s with a possible concussion?
0: Copy. Do you need a routine or emergence and are the cleared in?
2: No, you dispatch line of like engine 3 is clear.
5: Cleared in for emergent. Have them come down. Lincoln will be by the informational booth.
0: 1420. Front line engine 3, you're clear. 1420.
2: One Victor 12 clear.
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0: 1422. One Mary 12 car status.
2: One Mary 12, we're stable for now. Male's in the garage refusing to come out.
0: 1422.

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1: 10-4, do you guys want the channel?
0: Affirmative.
1: Channel 1's going to be reserved for Fridley. All other traffic moved to Anoka TAC 1 at 1425.
2: Mary 24 to Mary 08.
0: But.
2: I don't know if you guys have a pepper ball there, but I'll grab one from base and bring it there in a moment.

0: 10-4, that'd be great. And just for canine info, we've got HRO violations on this male, and he's known to carry weapons, pistols, has access to rifles. We're talking to him. He's in the garage right now, but he's refusing to come out.
1: Or we'll maintain this for V1 assistance.
0: 10-4.
2: Portland 18, I'll shut you in route. 1 Mary, wait.
0: Wait.
2: No canines on in our county. Do you want us to check outside counties?
0: Affirmative. And for the William card, you happen to have a 40 or pepper ball?
3: 10-4, I'll grab one.
0: Copy, thank you.

0: 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Do they need an interior drone or a robot?
1: Right, 12, you can cancel any assistance. Male is in custody.
2: I'm Mary 12. Copy. Male is in custody. Any other assistance can cancel. Can we clear the channel?
1: Four.
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0: 1438.

0: 1 king 12. One 8 8 5 137 lane on an open 911. Sounds like we can hear wind.
1: Copy.
0: 1439. What, Adam 20? Did you just copy that 1012 you ran?
2: That is.
0: 1439.

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1: 37.
0: When you can order a open 911 at 16802 Furman Street.
1: Denver, I'll take that first.
0: 1442.

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1: 1447.
3: Target 755 53rd Avenue for a theft in progress. There's a male concealing items near the camping supplies. Be a black male, 25 to 34 years old, wearing a black sweater, black pants with an orange backpack.
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2: No dispatch, Grand Rapids Rescue 3's arrived.

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0: The male's now in the cosmetics area, and they would like him to be charged in trespass, approximately $125 worth inside the backpack.
1: Got it.
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0: I'm arriving. You can hang up the RPM and make contact with them in the office.
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0: of the Daymont Inn, 8965 Springbrook Drive, Unit 135. Harpies advised they were assaulted, believed by a party who's now banging on the door.
1: Copy.
0: 1502.
1: King 1502.
0: 1 King 15, 1502.

0: in King Cars and Wrath of the Fremont, RP advising that she was choked and punched numerous times. The door should be locked, and the name of the suspect is a call for you. Possible alcohol involved.
1: Close, Captain.
0: 1503.

0: Bravo 18. One Bravo 18.
1: Go ahead for 18. He's all with me.
0: Copy when he's available at the Holiday Gas, 460 West Main Street, on a party that just showed up, I believe, have Alzheimer's and doesn't know where he's at.
1: Copy. Be in route shortly.
0: 1506.
1: Bravo 15, I got it.
0: 1506.

0: Lane High School, 12555 University Avenue. A party in a gray van with a blackout license plate just stole a backpack from the caller's vehicle. We're still getting additional.
1: And King Cars, be advised, per the RP, since he works at this location, he has a key to the door, so you keep unlocking it. She's trying to hold it shut.
0: Okay.
2: Squad, copy.
0: 1507.
1: 1507.
0: On David 17.
2: No, dispatch. Green Rapids Rescue 3 is clear.
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0: Davenport Street and National Sports Center Road. 12-year-old male fell off his scooter on the sidewalk, hit his head. Looks like he's going to pass out. Ambulance will be en route. 1508.
4: 48-5. Close to that. Green Rapids Domestic. They want some assistance.
1: 48-75. Copy. King Cars, can you advise?
4: 48-25. We got a couple on scene. Full advice.
0: On David 14.
1: Copy, car arriving. 1508.
0: 14. Suspect vehicle left, unknown direction of travel.
1: 1424.
3: Copy.
2: 1424. Oh, dispatch, Coon Rapids Rescue 3 is en route to Exxon on the fire.
0: 1508.
2: Coon Rapids Rescue 3, you're en route at 1508.
1: 12046 Exxon Street, RP advising the fire in the oven. We've advised them to close the door and evacuate. Fire started.
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1: 1508.
0: 1 Mary 08, car status.
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0: 1509.
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1: David 15.
2: Coming off his engine, 3 year in route at 1511.
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1: Wheels and e-bikes at 109 from Flanders.
3: 1511.
4: Target dispatch, Grand Engine 2's arrived. Small, two-story duplex, nothing showing from the exterior, but investigating. Captain Furniture will be in command.
3: 1-14.
2: Arrived to a small, two-story duplex. Nothing showing. Captain 23 is in command at 15.
3: Caller's going to be waiting in a blue Toyota Camry. They do have a dog with them that will be secured in the vehicle. 15-12.

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1: 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All Coon Rapids units en route to oven fire may cancel for Captain 23,
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3: 1 David 17, stacking open line at the Super Rink when you're clear.
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0: I'll be out at the address.
1: 15-19.

0: Okay, so I screwed up that the June show only is clear X Yon command terminated.
1: 14, plane passenger 10-12.
2: 1915, that was me, I'm aware. I'm switching to Shelter.
3: 2-8-25.
4: All crew map is you, and it's clear. Rexion command terminated at 1520.
1: Okay.
5: 2-8-25.
3: Yellow Jail. 2-2 are the miles.
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0: 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Check the welfare of an elderly male that wandered into the backyard. Seems lost and confused.
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0: 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We're starting medical for a 39-year-old male having severe abdominal pain.
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0: 4427 Monroe Street for a domestic in progress. A male was on the line and then it went silent. We could hear yelling. A female spit in the male's face, and be advised there is a caution out for location.
4: Copy.
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2: 1-11, 1532.
1: Jimmy, 24.
6: 1425, female in custody.
2: Mary 24.
0: 1532.
1: You put the PD in pending on the route to the place.
2: 1532. 1-8-12, stacking us clear. One 8-12.
4: 1-8-12, I copied.
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2: Or Mary 21.
0: 1533.
2: Mary 21. A customer has their glasses knocked off and the RP hung up. 1533.
3: Dispatch, engine 2 is en route to the focus side, not engine 1.
0: Okay, example, it was in route 1533. Instead of engine 1, 1533.
4: Mary 24 out.
2: To Mary 24, 1534.
3: 2 Chamberlain Engine 2 is arriving to a large three-story apartment complex. We got nothing showing. We'll be on best beating in command.
0: No, Chamberlain Engine 2 is arriving at the three-story. Nothing showing. Be on investigating in command. 1534.

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1: 17.
0: Citywide Towing, 2535 85th Avenue. See the caller for a civil issue. 1534.
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0: 1535.

0: You know, are very. To north 30. 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
1: How's it happening?
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3: 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I'll be in the area here shortly.
4: 1538.

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0: Chief 3.
3: 5 David 48,
2: aye. 1539. Correction, Chief 3, 1539.
4: 120 arriving. It's completely blocking Radisson help traffic.
2: 120 arriving, completely blocking 1539.
4: There's a boat dislodged from the trailer that's sitting in the middle of the road. Can certainly get three Twin Cities for now.
2: 1540.

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1: Captain, you need 3 aligning units, 1541.
2: Information for cars on a reckless driver, last seen eastbound 85th Avenue from University Avenue via white Audi SUV with a blackout lens plate, was driving on the shoulder and swerving. No one is following. Case number 8400 at 1541.
1: 1 King 12, female to jail. 1 King 12 to jail at 1541.
3: 2 Mary 25 out at jail. 3 7 are the miles.
2: 2 Mary 25, 1541.

0: 1 Mary 08.
1: State advised they're unable to respond.
2: Anoka Dispatch, Emily G3 and Rescue 1 are arriving.
0: 10-4, there's no crash here. And we've looked.

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1: We'll make a 20 out back. Divert that as well.
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2: 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We're taking Oak Chaplin routine for now. 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
3: Working for quick.
2: Northbound Foley at 101st. I'm already passed out behind the wheel via white Honda hatchback in the intersection. Rescue medical started.
3: Good.
2: 1556.
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0: 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His party's been in the window, woke him up. He decided to flee, going northbound.
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1: 1557.
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0: Confirming we got 3 Twin Cities in route and 1's at tow, a boat, not a trailer.
1: They were advised, we'll confirm about the trailer.
0: Copy, thanks.
2: One make it 20. That 911 impending, possibly related to the crash. Same area. Hang up, call back.
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0: I'm behind a vehicle, Frank St. William, 793. We're going to be going westbound from Northdale. Excuse me, westbound on Northdale from Foley. We follow up for conduct.
1: On David 15.
2: David 15.
3: Westbound Northdale from Foley following 16 o'clock.
2: Foley, okay, I'll be with him. 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
1: 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Caller believes possibly not breathing. Male is also an alcoholic. Ambulance and rescue will be en route.
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0: 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The neighbors are confronting the caller after she asked them to keep their dog in their yard.
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0: Hospital Bend Apartments, 3101 111th Avenue, Unit 115. 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
0: 1611.

0: Okay, dispatch. Conrad was rescued 3. He's en route to Oxbow on a lift assist.
1: Conrad was rescued 3 is en route to lift assist. You're being canceled for the fluid cleanup.
0: Copy, canceled fluid cleanup.
2: 1, David, 14.
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0: 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All Ham Lake units are clear of 149th and Radisson.
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0: North on Highway 65, just before 153rd, in a possible injury accident, single vehicle into the ditch. Rescue medical started.
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0: Fire line 6, Bravo 50 can, so all scan units be clear of fire alarm.
1: Bravo 50 will be clear, 1621.
0: Nora 30, start state as well, please.
2: Confirmed, they've been advised, 1621.

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2: 1622.
0: Dayton Road Command.
1: Room has been ventilated. You can show command terminated. All champion units are clear.
0: 1 Union 12, phone call and a possible welfare check. Room has been ventilated. All champion units are clear. 1622.
3: 1 Union 12, copy.
0: 1622.
4: Okay, dispatch, Ham Lake G3 is arriving.
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1: Due north 30.
0: No injuries. Cancel the line of one more squad routine is fine.
1: Cancel the line of one squad routine, 1624.
2: Due Lincoln 30, I'm arriving.
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0: North 31 Twin Cities.
1: One Twin Cities. Did you still want to say to continue?
0: Negative. I'll take it.
1: Can't Twin State as well, 1625.
2: No, okay, dispatch, Hamlet G3. No injuries, all Hamlet units will be clear.
3: Hamlet G3, no injuries, all units will be clear, 1625.

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0: 1625.
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1: 49 copy.
2: 1622 traffic.
0: 1627.
2: 1022. David Adman, 009, eastbound 10 at Hanson.
3: Eastbound 10 at Hanson at 1627.

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0: 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Can you hear people talking in the background? 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
0: 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Show me out.
1: 16-31.

0: 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Said she fell, but not hurt much. 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Ambulance and rescue are out.
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0: Doing and dirty. 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I'll be giving a courtesy transport to an adult male to Speedway Alpha Cosmos in 65.
1: Okay, this is 34, clear by Lima. 1640.
2: Friendly Rescue 4 is clear by Lima, 1640.
1: 3048.
3: I just had a mail with a warrant running size 455-195th. Any special if you could start me a couple cars?
1: Probably ran into 455-195th, had a warrant. More cars to start.
4: 20 in Raleigh. Zebra 35.
3: 1020 in Raleigh.
1: 1641.
3: And 3 Zebra 48. Routine is fine.
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1: 1 out of 26.
0: Northbound Hanson just before Bunker Lake Boulevard on 2-vehicle property damage.
1: Copy.
0: 1645.

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2: David 16.
0: One David 16.
2: I have an open door, no force. I'll be inside checking. Can you call Keys and just have him start here, please?
0: 1652.

0: 3940 Ninth Lane on a roommate disturbance. Harpy's advising that they were harassing him. Did make a comment that the other male has a knife in his room, but no threats were made with it. They should be waiting outside.
1: Copy.
0: 1654.

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1: One North, 20.
0: 20 get a check. Second, and line 57 is a follow-up phone call for the call you're on.
1: Copy.
0: 1657. Wilmer, 12.
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3: Landmark 6490 Central Avenue, apartment 321, for an 86-year-old female fell within the last 2 hours as a deep laceration to the head. High landing risk right now.
2: 10-4.
3: 1657.
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0: On a welfare check, Highway 10 and Ramsey Boulevard. Heartbeat advising on the wrong side of the fence is a male party on the sitting on the edge of the bridge. With his legs dangling.
4: Copy.
0: 1658.
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0: and her special attention to Ramsey on driving compliant from Fairlight and Alpine. Last seen unknown direction on Alpine. Murphy's advising of a vehicle is reckless driving. Should be a Nissan Sentra. ID number 461, 1659.
1: 2 Mary 24, clear.
2: 2 Mary 24, 1659.
1: 2 Mary 24, female in custody.
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1: Mary 25, I'm clear. I'll check it on patrol.
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0: To Lincoln 30, phone call and vandalism report. To Lincoln 30, copy. 1703. In the area of Sand Creek Trail, 11930 Redwood Street, report of parties on a bike path that are driving recklessly on a gas-powered bike.
2: Sorry.
0: 1704.
3: Union 12.
0: 1 Union 12.
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2: Email the jail, starting mileage, 607.
0: 1 Union 12, 1706. 1 Bravo 17 in unit status check.
3: 1706. 1 David 15.
0: 1
2: Thanks.
0: You're fine, 1706.
2: 1 David 15.
3: One 2728 Erskine Street, 911 hang up within 5 meters, no answer on callback.
2: Got it.
3: 1706.
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0: at the 109th Place Apartments, 2402 109th Avenue. Harpy's requesting you check on a black Nissan sedan. Yellow Adam Noir George. This has heavy front end damage.
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0: 1714.
2: No, dispatch, you saw us meeting. It's clear of Edgewood Drive.
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0: Avenue. CDRP just returned home from vacation. Notice the window's been opened as well as the back door wide open. Unsure if anybody's in sight.
1: I copy.
0: 1716.
2: 2King 26, held over it there.
0: 2King 26, diverting 1716.

0: 3853 232nd Avenue, Unit 108, doing a welfare check on a party who was supposed to pick up his child. Had not shown up. Phone call to RP after.
1: So,
0: 1717.

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0: 2 Mary 25, 1718.

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0: I'll be out with 1 at Central and 50th at the bus call stop.
2: Union 12.
1: 1720.
2: 79101 56 Avenue. I had a 911 from a party saying their child went missing and then we lost connection. They're not answering on call back.
0: Copy.
2: 1720. And 1 Union, we made contact. They found them. 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

0: One Union 11, dog at large.
1: One Union 11, yeah.
0: 1734.
2: Four King 52, Travis.
0: Four King 52.
2: Edward and Sam Frank 323. Coon Rapids Boulevard and Pheasant Ridge. I'm over.
0: Coon Rapids and Pheasant Ridge at 1735.
2: Two King 22 is with him.
0: Two King 22, 1735.

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0: Five, 547 Henry Lane for an open line within 16 meters, hearing a female talking and shuffling.
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0: 1737.
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0: 10040 Dogwood Street, Unit 40, Boy 2, on a 12-year-old daughter that used a knife to slash her wrist, bleeding pretty bad, rescue, medical started stage.
1: Copy, is she still the knife?
0: Stand by, I'll confirm. Forking 24 negative, no longer has the knife.
1: Copy.
0: 1739.
2: Two Kings 22, recall 4-1 custody.
0: 1 in custody, 1739.

0: to Victor 21, 1 to Victor 11 status.
1: 2 Victor 21, we're fine. We'll be making entry into the house.
2: 7 Heights 08.
0: Making entry at 1740.
3: 7 Heights 08.
2: Oh, yeah, that's a height critical on detail.
3: What was the location?
0: 1 Adam 20 noise complaint.
2: Jefferson and Houston.
3: 1740.
0: 740.
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0: 2 Adam 36, 1740.

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2: Everyone's cleared in.
0: We're outside. Everyone cleared in. 1741. 4226 4th Street, permit number 3 for a domestic. Caller's girlfriend is being argumentative and slammed food on the table, trying to get them to separate. 1741.

0: One Host 12.
1: One Host 12. Yeah.
0: The caller is DK. The girlfriend's following him around. She's also saying he sexually assaulted her.
1: One Host 12.
0: 1743.
2: Coon Rapids Rescue 1 has arrived, 1743.
0: 5 David 40, illegal burn.
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0: 1743.
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2: DOA, CID, CSU, and ME. I'll switch to 3 for a number.
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1: Seven 8 7 4 Alden Way, 30-minute delay, caller's 12-year-old brother went out on his mini bike, not home yet. White male, dirty blonde hair, possibly wearing a white shirt with shorts and no helmet.
4: Copy.
1: 1744.
3: Mary 24 also.
1: Mary 24, 1744.
0: 2 Adam 30.
1: 1 8 11.
2: 1 8 7, go ahead.
0: To Adam 30.
1: 927, Legends of Columbia Heights, 3700 Huset Parkway. Hearing a lot of screaming. Female was just assaulted. Sounds like there's a female suspect that's leaving. We're trying to get additional.
0: To Adam 36, go ahead.
2: Copy.
1: 1745.
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0: The caller was punched, said she needs an ambulance. We have a line in route standby.
1: Copy. And then do we have a vehicle or direction of travel?
0: We're still trying to get additional.
1: Copy.
0: 1746.

0: Polk Street Apartments, 5660 Polk Street, Apartment 16. Check on 3 juveniles that are left alone inside the apartment. Caller says the mother leaves them alone every day, and you can hear them crying that they're hungry.
1: Copy.
0: 1747.
1: 1947 arriving in the area.
0: 1907, 1747. 1907.
1: 1907.
0: Just be advised, the parties are now throwing liquor bottles. Sounds like the suspect will be wearing a cheetah print jumpsuit. 1747.
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0: 1749.
1: Turn 24.
2: Turn 24.
1: I copy. No, it's 1 Mary 11 is clear.
2: 1749.
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1: Robert, 25.
0: On the ramp northbound I-35E to Main Street, State Patrol is requesting assistance. They're out with a pedestrian.
2: 2 North 30.
1: Copy, routine emergency.
2: North 30.
0: I'll have to check.
2: One seven zero two 171st Avenue. CDRP advising the neighbor dispute. The neighbor made a threat to shoot the RP's dog. There are no weapons displayed at this time. Drop your call. 1752.

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1: 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We'll take that as info.
0: 17-54.
1: Okay, dispatch, you can show heights rescue 2 in route.
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2NR31026. Sounds like the ERP's mother was starting to provoke the other parties involved in the situation before we lost connection again. Copy. 1757.

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0: At 1800. To King 23, 14, 21 status.
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1: Copy.
0: 1805.
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0: 44th Avenue and Arthur Place for a possible domestic involving a white Impala, unknown license plate. Caller hears two males yelling from three or four doors down. There's one male that's standing outside with crutches.
1: Copy.
0: 1809. 5, David 48, your status.
2: Two King 26.
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0: 1809.
4: Two King 26.
2: Lane on an 86-year-old male that was having difficult breathing as well as coughing up blood. Rescue medical.
1: Copy.
0: Julian 26, contain dog.
2: 1809.
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0: 1809.

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0: Second Street and 48th Avenue for a black male on an e-bike that's running stop signs.
1: Copy.
0: 1811. All right, 21, cancel my caller. All right, 21, 1811.

Information for cars on a road rage incident. Southbound University Avenue from Osborne Road for a Ford Fusion, Sam Zebra Edwards 017, that followed the taller and got out and threw things at their vehicle. There's no damage. Suspect vehicle turned unknown direction of travel on Osborne. No one is following. Case number 8527 at 1813

0: Tamari 25.
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0: Five 4-3-1 4th Street for an unknown issue. Potting here within 19 meters. Can hear a fire alarm. Are frantic. No one's talking to dispatch.
1: Scabby.
0: 1814. Trevor 24, animal call.
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0: What's that good plan? Going to be 10 and 8.
2: 10 and 8, 18, 16.
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3: I'll be out at 14440, not like Boulevard related.
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2: At 1816.
4: To Mary 25.
1: We did make contact with a female who wanted assistance for the fire alarms going off. 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
3: 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There's a slight haze in the basement. I don't know if it's electrical.
1: Could wrap his dam, 9750 Ebert Boulevard, and open 911. Plotting near Pavilion 3. Can you hear people talking?
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1: Three Heights 32. 236, copy. Need another car. 14440 Round Lake Boulevard.
2: Yeah, 32.
1: Okay, dispatch. Ridley Rescue 4 and Engine 2 are arriving to a single story, single family home. Nothing showing from the Alpha, Bravo, Delta. Rescue 4 will be out investigating in command. 230, copy. 230, sergeant of routine.
0: Arrest for now.
3: 1830,
1: copy.
3: 1822. Central and 45th on the south bounce north of there for a man laying on the sidewalk, unconscious, appears to be not breathing. Ambulance and rescue are en route and should be on the corner of East Market.
4: The Rescue 4 and Engine 2 arriving, single story. Nothing showing Alpha, Bravo, Delta. Rescue 4 being in command, 1822.
2: Alright, 32, copy.
1: 1823. 2 William 26.
2: 2 William 26. Build at 7859 University, apartment number 107 related.
1: 1823.
2: 3 Bravo 37. 37. Okay, dispatch, you can show it, Trusky 2 on route.
4: Hi, Trusky 2 is going to be in route 1824.
1: At the Serums Ramp 2110 2nd Avenue, a report of a male partying a gray Dodge Caravan appears to be intoxicated. Lincoln Adam King, 786. 1824.
2: Vertical blue.
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1: 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One is arriving, 1825.
0: And a line is on scene.
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0: 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There's a male with two backpacks full of items and a baseball bat in his cart. We have a white male wearing all black with a black pirate's hat and tattoos on his face.
1: Copy.
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0: One 006 Grant Street on an open 911. Could hear what sound like noise in the background. 1828. 3 Bravo 38 disregarded for accidental. 1829.
2: 1829. No good dispatch for the command.
3: Early command.
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5: Go ahead.
2: All smoke detectors were going off. No issues here. Looks like it was set off by an appliance, but that's all been fixed and secured. We'll continue to investigate.
3: All smoke detectors going off might have been set off by an appliance. You'll continue investigating at 1829.
4: Silver Lake Beach, 4305 Stinson Boulevard. Ex-wife punched the caller in the face, requesting an ambulance. RP is currently in the parking lot. Suspect will be at the barbecue pit. The suspect is also DK. We have an ambulance and rescue en route to standby.
2: Copy.
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7: Copy, I'll be clearing en route.
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0: 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Fire him.
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1: 2061, 130th Court. Alarm company is reporting an unknown age female that fell, having pain in her shoulder and back. Ambulance will be en route.
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0: 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I'm code 4.
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2: Car, special attention to Coon Rapids area, Highway 10 and Main Street, last lane westbound, looking for a black Chevy Tahoe, North San William, 914, possible intoxicated driver. In for only at this time, ID number 553
3: at 1839. 3-9 traffic.
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3: 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Baltimore, 100.
4: 1840.

0: Okay, so that's from Flight Rescue 2.
1: Flight Rescue 2.
0: Can you disregard?
1: 1841.

0: 2 Noir 30.
1: Noir 30.
0: Southbound Highway 65, just for Bunker Lake, on a welfare check. On a mail party sitting inside the road with a bicycle. We've also transferred to state.
1: Okay. 1842. Or Zebra 71, I have it. I'm in the area.
0: Zebra 71, 1842.

0: 4071, I'll be out with them just south of 143rd.
1: 1843.
0: 4854.
2: 4854.
0: Mine, Tom Lincoln, Paul, 244, South Dalton Central, coming up to Mississippi. I'm going to try to stop it.
2: 1844.
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1: 835.
2: 2 King 23, on a follow up to your screen.
3: Okay. Okay, just moving to 22 again, scene. 1845.
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0: 54, David, 54.
1: David, 54.
0: Did the vehicle get stopped?
1: Yeah, we're stopped in Mississippi.
0: 1846.
2: Two Heights 09, we have one in custody.
0: Two Heights 09, male or female?
2: Woman.
0: Two Heights 09, was that a male or a female in custody?
2: We have one female in custody.
0: 1846.
3: 4071, you could cancel state. There's no issues, I'm clear.
0: 1846,

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1: Breezy Breaking, 944 Buckley Boulevard, routine.
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2: 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You can clear.
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0: 584 258th Avenue Northwest for a brush pile that caught a tree and a fence on fire. 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

McDonald's, 12401 Ulysses Street, outside in front. A 14-year-old male was possibly bit by an unknown bug. Ambulance is en route. 1859.